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0: 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Unions Committee Pacifica. So congratulations to both of you. Let's go first with Nia. Congratulations, Nia. And
1: thank you.
0: Malo, yeah, more Gadiel, yeah, a bit of introduction from both of you. Nia, introduce yourself before we go to Gadiel Asiata. Fafitai.
2: Yeah, Telefalava, Telefala Fafitai, Fafitai Lassi, yeah, Fala. Sister Fala and all your listeners and watchers. My name is Nia Bartley. I'm on the Air 2 Executive Board as a Central Regional Rep for the Central Region. And I'm into my second term. And just today I've been re-elected as one of the co-conveners of the Council of Trade Unions Committee Pacifica.
0: Congratulations. Well done. We'll come back to you about what does it mean. Okay. Gadiel, can you put your phone a bit so we can see? Yeah, that's better. Yeah. Okay, Gadiel, introduce yourself.
3: Yeah, Talo Falava Fala, and yeah, I guess your team there, you know, all praise and glory, you know, that we've come to the end of our long, long week. And, you know, thank you for inviting us again onto your radio station once again. Yeah, you know, Olo Ingoa, Asiata, Mata Afata, with Ili Gadiel, but everyone knows me as Gadiel Asiata, and I am re-elected as co-president for E2 Union, the largest private sector union in New Zealand, and this is my third term. So, you know, I'm re-elected into the position. So, yeah, great to be here again, fella.
0: Malo. Okay, Nia. What was the on the agenda this week? And I know that you CTU Committee Pacifica had your whānau. So can you who all came? What different unions that came to the whānau? And what was in the agenda that you know, especially with the election just around the corner, Nia?
2: We had a jam-packed agenda. We had representatives from 11 unions, including the Air 2 Union, the Dairy Workers Union, the Maritime Union, the PSA Union, the PPTA Union, NZEI, NZNO, Writers Guild, Workers First Union. We had 11 unions in total, Tertiary Education Union, so a wide range of unions, representatives of our Pacifica communities and leaders. We had leaders there that had previously been there at previous whānau and newcomers. And basically they're our whānau, our ainga, from up and down the country, and their mothers and fathers as well, their recent school leavers, they're people who have worked for decades. But we all came together with the whole mission of working together, and one of the big items on our agenda was to ensure that our people are enrolled to vote for the coming election. And also too for actually making a change and changing the government. We had stalwart activists such as the Polynesian Panthers there. We had even yourself, thank you Fala, for gracing us with your presence to talk about fair pay agreements. Also living wage, which is another big item and something that makes a difference in a lot of lives of the workers. So mainly we were there to support our Pacifica workers and families and communities. It was a great whānau.
0: I think you forgot to mention, thank you for that, your introduction. Can you tell our people your Tuvalu, your whakapapa to Tuvalu, Nia?
2: Oh, yes. So my whakapapa, my ngafa, so with Tuvalu, I'm connected to Funafuti through my great-grandmother, Penny Ali, who is a daughter of Seepa and Setefano. So my great-grandmother was born in Funafuti. One of her sons, my grandfather, was born in Nanomea. Mikayo Baker. And so my ngafa, I am of Tuvalu descent, Tokelau descent, Uvea descent, Tahiti, the Cook Islands, Samoa, Niue. I'm a mix.
0: A mix of the whole Pacific, okay? I thought I need to remind you to introduce yourself, your ngafa and pakapapa to Tuvalu. Okay. Gadio. Back again, yeah. This is your third term, as you said, as a co-president. I know there's a lot of politics, to get you back again as a co-president. So looking back at both of you, being on the national executive, but especially you, being the co-president with our Matua Muriel Tunaho, retiring, and we got Michelle. So what are you looking back and going forward now? What have you got in mind to how to drive? What are the things, the main things that's in your mind to drive A2, as you say, the biggest private sector union here in Aotearoa, New Zealand? And and you are my boss because I work for A2 Union as a union official. Both of you and Nia are my bosses. So what is your, strategically, your vision on driving A2 Union forward?
3: The theme this year for the conference, the A2 conference, that was held on Wednesday and Thursday, we tried to look for a theme that wasn't going to empower our workers, something to inspire an action, a call to action, and the theme was our future, our terms, ake, ake, ake, And coming from a treaty-based union, a diverse union, we wanted something that incorporated a bit of te reo in there as well. And E2 is co-leaded, to honour the tiriti Waitangi, having a co-president Māori and me being the non-president. I will be very unapologetic when I say this, because, the non-president position, usually Palangis think it's their position, but, and 4 years ago when I had taken up the role, I guess there were a little bit of side eyes, but it's expected because we're in that sort of environment where we got to fight our way to the table as Pacific Islanders. This time around, it was the first time in the history of E2, which is E2's 11 years now, 11 years old this year, that the position's ever been contested. I have to thank Nia, who's on here, and also our Comité Pacifica and others, that actually campaigned, for me there and helping me get back to the position. It's not really about the position, but it's actually getting a brown person up in those levels to make decisions and, for our people. Going forward for E2, it's about upholding the members who are at the centre of our movement and reminding, that the union movement, that it's our people that is at the centre of this. Because at the end of the day, we are all in Balangi organisations,
0: mm-hmm.
3: And if we keep on saying that, the face of Aotearoa working people are going to be our people, then our people should be in these decision-making, in the decision-making of these things. It was quite timely to actually have the whānau after the E2 conference, to be honest. It's a roll-on, roll-on. But going forward, I'm just going to touch on just some of the stuff that we actually discussed, at the whānau.
0: Okay. Mm-hmm.
3: We had Craig Rennie there.
0: Craig
3: Rennie. He's an economist. And just talking about the doom and gloom that we're in right now, just reminding everybody that the last government, the government that's currently in, has just, it's just turned things upside down. Because we know when the economy's down, our people do it worse. Pacifica people are at the bottom. Everyone's doing it bad, but it's our Pacifica people that actually do it worse. Even our brothers, our Māori brothers and sisters that are there, and then we had Dame Judy McGregor, who was very part of the equal pay fight, who was there just to remind everybody, that when the government does change, and it is going to change, to hold this next government to account. To make sure that all these things
0: deliver on those things.
3: And deliver it, well and beyond what they should have done, because they had the mandate last time, but they didn't do it. That's just a touch on, but, I'm grateful, to be elected back into this position. I'm humbled with it, but at the same time, we need to do something about it. Do something while you're in these roles.
0: Make a difference. Transform workers' lives and their families.
3: So, yeah. Yeah,
0: that's good. Hey, and congratulations as a union official, A2 union official. Congratulations to you once again, Gadiel. And you know, you're very true when you say that, because we really need to look into the union movement and really see who are at the top making decisions for, you know, when the impact it has on workers. We're mainly, and most of them are Pacifica people and our migrant workers and our Maori, you know, our tangata whenua. And so congratulations, Gadiel, for picking up that role again. I know it's not an easy role to grab, but thank you for your determinations and so I want to wish you all the best, Gadiel, in your role. We'll come back to you, Nia. See to you coming to Pacifica. What are your main goals for this year and going forward? What are some of the things that you discussed?
2: Now we're a recently formed new committee, of course, with two new co-conveners, and we've also filled a youth representative spot. So we have a new young Tongan Māori up-and-coming leader based in Christchurch. Moale is his name. So once we get together with a council, we also have a Committee Pacifica Council made up of representatives from other unions. But at this point, we've got about 11 unions. Our focus is obviously to work together to enrol our people. One of the, we did have the Electoral Roll Commission. We have had a leader in the community based here in Auckland called Aaron Dwayne The Rock Temu, who's based here in Auckland. He works with the Electoral Commission. And he highlighted about 53% of youth aged between, say, up to 24 are only enrolled. So the mission is to actually enroll 100% or near to 100% of our youth, which may make a difference into the final result for the coming election. So from that, it was encouraging and empowering our people to actually get out there and amongst the communities, amongst our church groups, to ensure that the youth who do qualify can vote. Are registered to vote is very important, especially with the changes in dates. The current government has changed dates, and with the eligibility to vote, you can't just rock on up on the day and enrol. You need to do that at least 2 weeks prior. So on Labor Day, this is when the advance voting commences. So if you're unable to vote on the day, you can vote prior to. It opens on Labor Day, so remember Labor Day, but you need to be enrolled by the 25th of October. That was a key message. And often our people, it has been statistically proven, will leave it until, you know, the last few days. So we're trying to encourage our people to get out there ASAP to enrol now, enrol yesterday to ensure you can utilise your voice and actually help make a change, to help our country get back on track. And at the end of the day, our people need to do it. We need to mobilise. We've done it before. We can continue doing it. And we need to take charge of our destiny.
0: Well said there. Back to you, Gadiel. I know that Marama from the Green Party announced a very interesting policy in terms of compulsory unionism to to new workers if they, correct me if I have my recollection of what she announced on the day when she attended our A2 biannual conference, delegates biannual conference, that whoever, work site that have a union collective there, and if new workers come on and join and are hired, they have to join the union there. If I get this correct. You were there, Marama was there to announce the policy. What are your thoughts on that as a unionist? Is that a fair policy for people? You know, because some people might think that is a really good policy because a lot of non-union members at the work site benefit from union members who negotiated a collective agreement for them and, you know, all that kind of thing. And so they always take... that's why they don't join the union, because what's the point? They'll get the benefit anyway. So, I mean, that's how I look at it. That's how some people... But some people say workers, whether you're in the union or not in the union, you have the freedom of choice to, you know, to choose whether you want to be in the union or not in the union. What are your thoughts as a unionist when, you know, and as a leader, co-president of the A2 union, when Marama announced that from the Green Party? What are your thoughts on that?
3: Yeah, look, first and front, you know, I mean, first thought that comes to the front of my mind, we're in a hostile government right now that's actually trying to disseminate unions right now. You know, they're trying to lessen the voices of our workers right now as we're speaking. They're trying to, dissect everything and unpick it. Look, I am in the view, because New Zealand used to have compulsory unionism back then, and you can opt out. There's the option of opting out, you know, but look at it this way, fella. There are other people that are too scared to even join a union because of some of these, you know, and I'm talking specifically for our Pacific Islanders, you know, that are too reluctant in actually joining a union because, you know, they fear their jobs. This is a way, you know, and they can opt out if they want to. So there's an option. It's not, you know, they're not forcing it and they have to stay in a union. There's always the option. You know, people have given that choice. To me, it's good. It's good for people. It's good for working class people. They don't have that option. Now they're going to, you know, they can be in a union. You know, it's a good thing. It's giving people voices. And I can see the other argument of it with people saying that, you know, they don't want to be a part of it. Well, they have that option. They have that option. But, you know, it's not like New Zealand hasn't had compulsory unionism before. We've had it before, you know, many, many years ago. But it's a way forward. It's a way forward. It's strengthening workers, because we all know that, you know, no one worker can do it on their own. We know that it's a collective approach, you know. It's a collective approach that gets wins. But, yeah, it's a positive thing, fella. It's a very positive thing.
0: Okay, that's good to hear your view, though. And because there's a lot of, even this debate was happening among some of us, union organizers, about the freedom of association, freedom of choice, freedom of association. Because I can still remember, because even some employers say, oh, we don't mind people joining the union, but I know a lot of conversation with workers, they say, oh, when I first joined the this workplace, I was told by my boss, don't join the union, you're just wasting your money. You know, so that's why compulsory unionism, I mean, joining the union, to me, that's like, oh, yeah. So that's, we'll sort out how you employers always telling workers not to join the union because they're wasting your money. But at the end of the day, when unions negotiate what you call collective agreement for workers, non-members benefit from that as well, you know.
3: Mm. You know, and look, I know the other side of that argument is that, you know, oh, what is the union doing for us? I mean, that's our job. That's my job. That's Nia's job to ensure, you know, that our members are getting a good deal out of, you know, the union, you know, because we're elected. These are elected positions that we sit on this governance to ensure that the union is delivering on it. Because on one hand, yes, it's good to get the fees, but it's our job to sit around that governance table to ensure that we are delivering, that the union is delivering for our members. Yeah.
0: Okay, final question for you before I get to Nia as well. Leadership, yes, Gadiel, as you know, that's really good to see that you and Michelle on those roles as on the governance, as on the national executive that make decisions for the union, especially for A2 going forward. But in terms of the operational side of things, if you really look at it, you know, there's a lot of questions, a lot of people are.

0: background, you know, knows that they have a place in Air 2. And I'm not just talking about our members. I'm talking about Air 2 as an organisation. You know, whilst we're on the governance side of things, you know, it's reflected in, that's in those structures. But in terms of the operations, you know, that's something that I've always had concerns with. And it's not just here too. It's with every place that we're, in every organisation.
1: Yeah.
0: You know, because at the bottom of that's doing the hard yards, it's our people, fella. You know, we can only look in our own workplaces, you know, our cleaners. All the cleaners are brown. But then when you look at their team leaders or their bosses, it's not reflective in workplaces, you know. And unfortunately, you know, we could speak, you know, in our own backyards as well. Unless it's a Pacific Island organisation, then it is. But you know, why not? Why not on these mainstream organisations? Is there a plan? Watch the space.
1: That's good.
0: Watch the space.
1: Okay, yeah. Nia, thank you for that, Gadiel. Nia. I know Panthers, the Polynesian Panthers, spoke really well of the, what you call the three C's and racism, institutional racism and systemic racism. And the three C's that I came up with, colonization, Christianity, capitalism. Okay. So what are your thoughts on that and how going back to your workplace and things? Yeah. What are your thoughts on that?
2: I think we also have to remember where we've come from. So the Christianity, the colonization and capitalism, they will always be with us. There will be previous and past renditions of that. And going forward, what are our teachings, our learnings from that? I think with the succession plan, with up and coming new union members that join, because they are the future. And so in order to actually truly realize that, we need to bring them up to speed with what has actually happened in the past and should ensure all the bad stuff is not repeated again. We need to ensure that we provide opportunities for the up-and-coming youth, and especially our Pacifica youth, to have their opportunities step up into these leadership roles. The roles that Gadio and I have aren't roles to the grave. You know, we are going to be moving on at some point. Might not necessarily after this term, who knows? But we need to have people that are already there in the wings, potentially, who will take over if in the event we do move on. There's no point for us to be in these positions and we have not done our work if we haven't prepared any of our youth to take over and step into these roles and to continue that, because we don't want any of our hard work to be lost in vain. So the three C's, they are important. We need to remind people that these are important three C's. Not everyone will agree with what we say, especially those who are not of Pacifica heritage. You know, it's true. Gadiel was right. A lot of our people are in the low-paying positions. We have many bus drivers who are of Pacifica descent, many cleaners who are of Pacifica descent. You know, why is that? Why are they not in the senior managerial positions, leadership positions that actually assist with making the decisions? We need more people in those positions that can actually change policy. We need politicians who are in there, not to sit there to warm the seat, but to actually make a true difference, irrespective of the party that they're in. Do something good for our people, so our people are truly able to advance ahead and to prosper, to truly prosper, not to still have widening Pacific pay gaps, not to still be missing out on opportunities where they should truly now be in major leadership roles.
1: Gadiel, final question for you. As Air 2 leader, once again as a co-president, talking about two things that you will hold whoever's going to be the next government to make sure that you hold them to account to deliver on things that the workers are asking for. What are your, you know, how are you going to do plans?
0: Two things front of mind is the fair pay agreements. They need to go through. They need to go through, and they need to go through at a pace where there is not just one, two, or three. There needs to be more than that, so that if it does change, because we know the tide goes out and it comes back in again. We all know that, you know, in a political sphere. There is no one government that will last 20 years. We really know that. But they need to ensure that when the fair pay agreements come back in again, which I know they're going to bring back fast, they need to put them in, not just
1: within the 100 days?
0: Well, yes, I mean, that's up to us to push them to do that, you know, and they can make it happen. Unions need to be prepared. Air 2 needs to be prepared. That when it does go, we need to push the job. That's our job to make sure that that goes in

0: fast, you know. So, fella, your plate's going to be really heavy with that because we're going to have to put, you know, accelerate it hard and fast. That's, you know, fast and furious. That is what's going to happen with the fair pay agreements. Two is equal pay. Because we both know, fella, that when the equal pay came in last time, they didn't go enough. They didn't go the whole 100 miles. Mm. Labour needs to be true to their word and push it all the way, so that there are no grey. It's just black and white. Make sure that it goes forward. I know that, you know, speaking with Marama and having Marama, because we have a MOU with the Greens. Mm. You know, they're on board with both. You know, but it's up to our, you know, brothers and sisters that are in the Labour Party to make sure and ensure that this goes all the way. So those are two front of mind, you know, speaking on, you know, putting my ear to pro-president hat on. Those are the two front of mind, fella.
1: I know. Okay, final question for you. Same question for you, Nia, in terms of what are you prepared to do to, you know, on your role and being on the national executive and being a co-convener for CTU Committee Pacifica, things that you in your mind to hold is whoever's going to be the next government after the 6th of November? One thing, yeah. Mm.
2: It's really do right by our people. We've been waiting, like fair pay agreements, Pacific pay gap, equal pay, to actually do something in the first 100 days, if not sooner, when they... You know, they always campaigning and they'll say they do X, Y, Z. There was a missed opportunity before this current coalition government came in. They need to actually do right by our people and ensure that, as Gadiel has suggested and others, as you well know, fella, to ensure that, one, our workers' rights are maintained, if not strengthened, because a lot of damage has been done in the last almost 3 years. And also to, again, just to educate and provide correct information for our people on how they're able to thrive. What's actually happened is a lot of our workers are a little bit, because of the disinformation that's being provided, and they are fearful. There are workers who are fearful. They don't want to jeopardise their position. Unemployment rate has skyrocketed with this new coalition government, and a lot of our Pacifica people have actually lost their jobs. And unless there is a change in the government, of which we do hope will actually happen, it's not guaranteed, but we are hopeful it will happen, we need to get our people into jobs, decent jobs. We need to, and to save them actually travelling overseas, because in fact, the plight of our people has actually got much worse. So these plans in place, the positions that Gadiel and I hold, and others, other leaders, Pacifica leaders, are actually quite critical to ensure the longevity of our people here in Aotearoa. Because our ancestors, our grandparents and parents didn't come here for nothing, didn't come here just to stay put and stay at the bottom, you know? It's unfair. It's unfair for our people to continue working multiple jobs just to get the basics. We want to do well and succeed.
1: Well, thank you, Nia and Gadiel. Whakawhetai lahi for your time tonight. I really appreciate that. Safe travels to Wellington, Nia and Gadiel. All the best with your becoming the co-president of, what you call, of A2 Union again. All the best to you too. And keep fighting the good fight for our people, for our Pacifica people. Okay? Manuele po. Tau wha.
0: Thank you, fella. Yeah, wha soi fua. Wha soi fua.
1: Okay. Gadiel and Nia Bartley. Gadiel Asiata, the co-president, re-elected co-president of the A2 Union. Ia mo Nia Bartley. Ia te nako ia ko te co-con, one of the co-conveners for the CTU Committee Pacifica as well. Yeah, they both had their, elections this week and conference, and there you go. So they are back to their leadership roles again. Yep. So well done to these two for continuing to fly the Pacifica flag and really doing things to make a difference.
3: Mentuvalu.

0: 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Israel, what's your middle name again?
1: Spitzenberg.
0: Yeah, Tēmitai. 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Me kua i aia ke whakatālofa tāua ke Israel i te awhi awhi tēnei tālofa. Israel, how are you? E amai koe? Lei?
2: Yeah, I'm good.
0: I'm good. Hey, you speak Tuvaluan, all right? That's more than enough. Yeah. Can you introduce yourself a little bit to our listeners and viewers tonight, Israel?
2: Okay. Hi, my name is Israel Spitzenberg Tamita. I'm Tuvaluan. I come from Nui, and I'm excited to be on this podcast.
0: Oh, thank you. How old are you, Israel?
2: 12.
0: You are 12. What school do you go to?
2: Kadima School.
0: Where's that?
2: That is in Remuera, Auckland.
0: Oh, okay, in Remuera, Auckland. Okay. Okay. Tell us a little bit about Scrabble. What made you interested in, why Scrabble? Yeah.
2: To improve my vocabulary in English and to work on my math skills.
0: Oh, so how long have you been playing Scrabble, Israel?
2: For about over one term now.
0: Okay. Did you know Mahel Papau before that, or you just got to know?
2: Yes. Yeah, I always knew them.
0: Okay, so you've known them. So how are you finding Scrabble? Because then you'll be able to tell us, because I believe there was a competition on today. Am I right, Tamita? I'm sorry, Israel? Yeah?
2: Yep, definitely.
0: So how was the competition today? Yeah? Tell us a little bit. Who were there? And how many of us from New Zealand? Because I believe there was a... Yeah, tell us a little bit about the competition today. Yep.
2: Yeah, the competition had about 14 kids, five from the South Island, one from Brisbane, and it was very exhausting for me because I got very tired.
0: How long was it? How long did the competition go on for?
2: About 9 till 5 or 6. PM?
0: You're kidding me. Oh, you poor thing, Israel. So 14 kids all sitting there. Where was it held, this competition?
2: Mount Albert Scrabble Club in, Mount Albert.
0: Okay. Oh, my gosh, 14 kids. So how many... Okay, so how many people did you that kind of competition? Tell me how does the competition go? Do you compete among yourselves, like two people or four people, or how does it go, Israel? Explain it to us.
2: So there are two players. Mm-hmm. They have a board. They verse one another. They make words and stuff, and they are. If you get if the word isn't right, you get challenged, and you lose your turn after that. It's called challenge.
0: So, how many partners or things are the competitors that you set across or competed with today to get you to 5 o'clock and 6 o'clock? Oh my gosh, I really feel for you.
2: about 8 people.
0: Okay. So, out of the 8, how did it go?
2: One of them were very funny, and we giggled most of the time.
0: Why? And, why is that? What did they say funny? Did he come up with some weird words or funny words that you never heard of, or what was it? What was so funny? Or he made comments?
2: Because he's my friend and stuff, and we always laugh all the time.
0: Okay.
2: Because,
0: so somebody that you know. Okay, so tell us all new words. Did you come up with some new words today, or even some new words that you learned from somebody else that you know? How did you come across some new words today, Israel?
2: Like
0: T- Tell us, what are some of the new words that you, that you learned today, or,
2: Yeah, like size and, that's all I can remember, to be honest.
0: But otherwise, did you enjoy, besides sitting in there for all that long, so did you enjoy that?
2: Yeah, I did enjoy it. It was funny, to be honest. And I definitely liked the tournament. Yeah.
0: So how did it go? Where are you placed? Did they say, oh, you came first, second, third, or, you know? How did it go? Yeah.
2: Yeah, I came, I don't know what place I came in, but, yeah, I think I came, like, very last, like, yeah.
0: Like what you said, this is your first term, or what, this is your first time, or how long you yeah, like you're just new to the whole thing? Is that what you, Israel, am I right? Did I hear that correctly?
2: Before this, the youth championship, I went to the Australasian Open Championship.
0: That's right. Yeah, Maroon was So how did that go, the Australasia amateur competition? How did it go compared to today's one?
2: It went very well. And I enjoyed the experience, and I don't mind going back to the competition
0: again.
2: But yeah. And I versed adults.
0: Okay. Wow, that sounds promising. So in order for you to do better, or you know, so what are your plans? What are you going to do, you know, after this competition? What are things you're going to work on, continue to work on, Israel?
2: I think I'm going to work on my words, especially my two-letter words, because I don't really know them. So I'm going to study them and try and get better at Scrabble and with the words and stuff, and where I place them. Where I place them is the important part.
0: Important part,
2: to be honest.
0: Do you get a lot of help from your parents, Israel?
2: I mean,
0: you do your own thing.
2: My dad. He pays for. He paid for me to go to the Australasian Open Championship. I think it was like about $120. He said. For me to go there. So yeah, he's been helping me a lot, and as he said, he's been investing me. He's been investing the money and time into me so I can go to do Scrabble and stuff.
0: Oh, so good of your dad. And I'm sure your mom helps you a lot as well. So
2: yes,
0: so what's any other competition coming up?
2: Well, there is a tournament tomorrow, 6 games. If you want to do extra Scrabble. And my dad said that he will do the newbies tournament, which I've also been through before. And he will do the newbies tournament to just have an experience of what it's like to be in a Scrabble tournament.
0: Wow, that sounds very interesting. It's good to know that you and Maheo and the others are, you know, we do have some Tuvalu kids enjoying that. So would it be something that you would encourage more Tuvalu kids to take part in?
2: Yeah. I would say if you have the time to do Scrabble, I would suggest you to find a club, like the club I'm going to. It's called Mount Albert Scrabble Club. It's found in Mount Albert, Auckland, and or find any other clubs. And yeah, and we would love, and I would love to see more of Pacific Islander kids to join Scrabble. You know, we just need more of them. And yeah, I'd love to see that.
0: Oh, hey, whatever is your next competition that's coming up, Israel, from our PMN team here, Tuvalu, we just want to wish you all the best. But keep us posted. We would love to, you know, to keep an eye on your journey, okay, because that's what we do with Maheo. We harass him all the time to come on our program and keep our Tuvalu community updated on his, on that great hobby of his. And it's good to know there's such a Tuvaluan like you, Israel, that Tuvaluan kid that is enjoying that is going to be part of that a Scrabble competition. Yeah. Well done. We're so proud of you, Kurt. Yeah. So we just want to wish you all the best, okay, whatever is coming up, Israel. And we will continue that. We will continue to talk to you every now and then, okay? So you can come and update us on how your journey with Scrabble, okay?
2: Yeah.
0: Lofa lahi atu, Israel, manue te po, ne? And once again, thanks for making time to be in our program tonight. Yeah, tau fa mua. Fa.
2: See ya. Fa, fa.
0: Ko te tamatane nui tēnā ko Israel, mō tēnā interest in Scrabble. He ended the competition nala, ne? 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Ia hoki ne enta hoki a te ala. Ia hoki ne competed in the Australasian Scrabble Champs. 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So, well done. Good to know that, ala. Me ko iane tauta maliki Tuvalu beside Maheu is enjoying, is doing this. Yo tena tamana ko Reverend Peter Temita, a Presbyterian minister at St. Giles Church in the Attitude South. So, malo tamatane tene ko Israel and your parents for supporting you in doing that. So, so good to hear our young people are enjoying Scrabble out there. Ka tene la te pehe koi tue tatu o ia koi te ma we haven't ke toi check ake mātou ki te motou guest I te apo te balu ka te taimi tene ke whakalongo mua tau ki te pehe e tahe te I think ko tine hai yo 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
0: 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Yeah, koe ia whenua kona ne register, imi koe talabo o whenua kona ne register lo tui ngoi te
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0: 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So how is it going so far? 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
1: Ya fastai fala. 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Ne koti ne ne fakatoka, especially on the resources mona ata. Because I he's an artist and he's preparing his artworks to be exhibited. Okay, me koti ne fakatoka, but there's still some more to be done. There's paperwork to be done. There's one of his, there's another lady who's coming to join us. She's a curator. There was one who was appointed to come with us, that is Ululau's tutor and also a curator for a specific Maori artist, but she's not able to come, so there's another artist, curator from the museum. She's a Samoan. She'll be joining us to go to Tuvalu. We still need to meet her and prepare ourselves for this exhibition. Okay, and the resources got in a prepare. There's also thoughts about having to take them to Tuvalu. It was not easy, but for the love of Tuvalu, for the love of the people living with disability in Tuvalu, I'm doing the best I can for Ululau to prepare himself for this exhibition, plus maybe one or two workshops he will do in Tuvalu for people living with disability.
0: Kona me whakatakotaka ko ulo ki hai mo te mea, ne? 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So, yeah, ana arts, mainly, mea na, you know, ana painting kona, ana artwork kona e mainly, mea ana messages pe la anunu kona e, you know? And I've seen his work and I am really, really impressed. I was really impressed when, you know, takula bea ngā nā. A te tāle ni jenai noho mō ululau.
1: Aue, talitono te festival tenei is to do with the Tuvaluan stories, Tuvaluan handicrafts, the way the people do their handicrafts and all that, to be preserved. Kia ululau, because I'm a Tuvaluan, he's also a Tuvaluan, but he recognizes himself as a Samoan artist, me ine whānau, ola i Samoa, so he knows a lot of, his upbringing was just in Samoa. Then I've always kone his artworks are mainly of Samoan stories, his lifestyle in Samoa, and then because of the years that he spent here in New Zealand, is niana changes yana tala. That is to do with the landscapes in New Zealand, the way he live with the artists living with disability in his studio. His colors are to do with the people around him, what they wear, and it's just stories about things around him. His artworks, Kaveki Tuvalu, is not really of Tuvalu stories. Kai mafayo relate to the Pacific lifestyle. Because some things happen in Samoa, e tusamo mekonai tupu I
0: Tuvalu.
1: Yeah, there's one main artwork that he has is about Sina and the Eel. So it can tell others that you can put your stories, the past, your family stories, or the way you were brought up, to put it into artwork.
0: You're getting to, yeah. Keep on moving back? Okay, thank you, yeah. Okay, carry on, sorry for interrupting, yeah.
1: And the artwork's kone kave is mainly of... Tuna progress, tamine vawa ya momo kane ifia in New Zealand, and how he was able to develop his artworks in different ways of making artworks. Tami momo ine fai lana art, fangane iti pentala. So most of his artworks were of pencil, and it took him years to be able to adapt to other, what you call it, art materials. The teachers saw that he was good at art making, so they tried to change his materials. But when they introduced paint to him, he will only use it when the tutor is there. As soon as the tutor leaves, he goes back to pencil.
0: Back to his pencil.
1: Because he was not used to the new materials. Yeah. After some years, the different materials and different techniques onto his artworks. So far he's been doing pencil work, painting, printing, woodwork, and using woodwork to monoprinting. Now he's using different materials like, chalk paste. Even the nature. Putting into artwork and also photographing. So most of the works that he'll be exhibiting for everyone to see will be painting, woodwork. It's just like how he started from the beginning until today. If you look at it, it's all abstract paintings. Tato foki pulpula ki katla tato se mama lama iana me fai. To him, he's got stories from those artworks. It makes him happy, and those who understand about art, they will understand the artworks. Sometimes me too, I will say mama lama. I look at it, it's, oh, what are you doing? It shouldn't be like that. That way, it's his own stories, it's his own way of making arts. It's like a file. Inside that files, the way I feel is people might not understand his artworks. They might be asking questions, but going through those fireworks, lavenlato, or they'll get the answers from it. Because he also does figurative work. And if you look at the ones he's exhibiting, maybe it's not a figurative work, they might not understand it. But going through those books that he has, maybe there's about 3 books, and all in it are his works. Some are mine, and they'll come to get their answers from it. Yeah.
0: Come on, Mom. So each painting, there's a story behind it. So, you know, So Ululau has got all those documented, eh? So you're better, Mutau. So is Ululau excited about going to Tuvalu? I look forward to it. Want to get to Tuvalu?
1: He's more curious about family.
0: Okay.
1: He's curious. Name, where they come from, and about my mother. My mother is Sofina Numea, and he wants to know how it became Nanumea.
0: Oh,
1: where did
0: okay.
1: the Nanumea come from? Another kind of questions. Two of his other artworks, the artworks that was taken to Paris.
0: Oh, wow.
1: We are taking that too. So he's looking at all the artworks that he's taking and what are we preparing. He's full of curiosity. So what I'm planning for him to be prepared for is the workshop. Because we don't know the exact environment we'll be in.
0: When you get there.
1: All the picking part, the type of disability the person has. Because AC se fafine kone in his class, ese mafine yo fakaong analima. She couldn't use analima or do her painting and all that.
0: So what does she use?
1: The tutors had a special way of having her to participate in the artworks. There's a circle. They made a circle and a round. From the head, a long stick to it. The end, there was a paintbrush attached to it. So every time she came, they put that around her head. So they put the paintbrush, and by her movements, she's able to
0: create,
1: head was able to do her painting. And she won the Maori Arts Award, the first one for the Maori artist in the studio that they go to.
0: Wow.
1: Yes.
0: Interesting. So the workshop so you're looking forward. You are hoping to run two workshops before going to Walune. So the two workshops gonna who are you targeting? A guy in our lato gonna me yung to find out who live with a disability. No. Is that what you're targeting?
1: Mainly he's targeting for the people living with disability. Carers and whoever is there, I don't know how they're going to arrange that, but whoever is coming in there will do our best for everybody to take part. At least when he leaves, he has shared something worthwhile for the people of Tuvalu.
0: So that's your aim, eh? Yeah. Te maululau. Oh, that sounds so exciting. The difference, I'm sure our people ikonaga it will be really motivated and inspired to her. Or it tell her, if ululau is gonna share artworks for Nayalam go look if it ne because I've seen his work. I'm really amazed. The talent in Janan Homolo Lone. So I pray and hope that you will motivate how get told you to Walu ne, like what you say, people who are living with disability.
1: We plan to go 1 week before the festival, mainly to get used to the heat, because we heard it's very hot there. Another is for us to see where he's going to have the workshop or
0: the setup and things. Okay. Well, my colleague, hey, yeah, Kokine, anything else you want to share with Tautin of how long it's about their name or Nunu? I mean, looking at that, we are not just talking about Tuvalu and Tuvalu's back in Tuvalu. What about, any messages for, what Tautin of Tuvalu, Hokikone, and Hokikone, we're living with disability. What would you like to tell, to share, what message, how to pick out our Motokai, Hokikone, Kone, to community Tuvalu?
1: For the Tuvaluans here in New Zealand, I believe there's many opportunities for people living with disability and their carers. There's a lot to learn. I'm in a group where Ululau is in a group too. It's with the Tangata Saili Malo Collective.
2: Okay.
1: So they try to reach up to the Tuvaluan group or Tuvaluan people living with disability, which we don't have any of them. Probably there's a reason behind it, which is good if it's good. But we try to bring them in because we know we can help in many different ways. Not only for the person with living with disability, but with their family.
0: Families.
1: Because we know the families too are affected by the person living with disability, but there's ways of involving everybody in it. With these artworks, there are places that they can go to have their learning. People living with disability, Ululau goes only for 3 hours on a Monday, 3 hours on a Tuesday, and sometimes he goes for a whole day, but so far it's just 2 days. But there are many ways of tongilato fee. And also by doing art, all of us are artists. Not only Ululau, many of us are artists, but it comes in different ways. In different ways. And even a line, just one line across, that is art. I cannot do it like how I see other people doing their artworks, just one line. But to look at it, it means a lot to other people. So getting involved in art is not only for a hobby, especially with people living with disability. Mentally, spiritually, physically, it can also help them emotionally and financially, socially, because they meet many different people. Physically, mafayo lato move around, get used to the environment, because it's a safe place where they go to in doing arts, and they learn a lot. But taimi momo aulo ane fanato kiloto, when he first came, fengataye yo tavili. Tavili in English. Eye tavilo fakasamo kiano fayakonga. But it was amazing that these European teachers are able to connect to him in English. So Ula speaks to them in Samoan, and they speak to in English. So, they have respect for you as a Pacific person. They have respect for your culture, and they never change it. So being with them there, lawe fokine ko te fifi tamaliki. There's development too in their artworks. It's not just go there and just have a art, just wasting time there or what. There's a lot of changes seen in the person as they progress. You can see progress in their art making, progress in their way of thinking, not socially, and even financially. It helps one way or the other, but they're happy. Mainly because his language. Masani or have seizures, so I know I understand him, and because of the teachers katlala a busy lato uketa maliki, I'm able to support him and recognize him that he's going to have a seizure. So today, ula fengata o lave meye seizure. It's like 3 years now. Yeah, he has stopped having seizures. There are many different things that happens to him now, but he's developing in his speech, in way of having the freedom to talk to others through his artworks. And I'm able to learn too about arts, the language they use. We meet many different people. We learn how to understand what they think about the artworks and what they understand and comment about Ula's work. Sometimes it's good comments, sometimes bad comments, but we are happy because we are learning. Every day we are learning, and I'm learning too. And it's good. So with our people, what I have just shared now, is also helpful for them. It's very helpful for them because it's like, they say it's art therapy.
0: Mm-mm.
1: So you are healed. When I first went there, awe mafa fai te fale, nā me tau fai o ipue fulu, a me kai ke fai, a ngatu ke tā, ai, go according to that time. But when I go to arts with him, as soon as I sit down, my mind is still on the work at home. Because I know after the arts, ia kua ufo ke loa e fai nea u ngā, e se ko ulu lau. But once I get there,
0: kai ko focus loi lunga i te mea, i te a,
1: yeah, and having to see the other artist, you know, it gives you happiness, and your mind just changes. You know, sometimes you release what is in you, you release it into the artwork.
0: Artwork, painting, yeah. And things
1: like that. Without even understanding that, you know, you're releasing it out. By the time your artwork is finished, you don't even know what is it about, and that's okay too. I've learned to know that that's okay because some other people will have their stories on those artworks. Kai kese mo tō mawhawhaunga I o me kona ne whai mo mea koe malamalama ia I o ata ne whai. And it excites you, it makes you happy. So when you leave the studio, you are happy.
0: Mm. Wow, that's good to know.
1: It's healing.
0: It's healing, eh?
1: Yeah,
0: it's a healing process. Yeah. That's really good. Hey, from our model team, my gonna the Pimo Nutualu Nunu. We just wanna wish you all the best, you know. The little malanga tena pakatokotoka ki Tuvalu mo ululau. Ululau, we wanna wish you all the best. Enjoy Tuvalu, okay? And whakawhetai lahi for, you know, your willingness to go to our beautiful island Tuvalu. 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
1: 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Thank you, Fala.
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Make sure they're warm. 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But, you know, you need to bring your blinds down, go to keep the house warm, ne? 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Yeah, things like that. Your animals, making your animals hoki warm, ne? 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We look after them to make sure they warm hoki la aua. 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Wear socks all the time, make sure they're warm, ne. 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

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Keep an eye out on the nani events coming up for bukin te nani celebrations, the nani language weeks. 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Te mamani ngara Kiribes Language Week. 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

0: 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On kanya more time favorite Kiribati Language Week. 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Keep an eye out on the nan events coming up for Bukin Tanan Celebrations, the Lan Language Weeks. 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
1: 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Came under one on the eye, I get well upon you on Oakland. The Maua Wawa Wawa Wawa Rewa Rewa Rewa. Then I'm again, I get well, the Maua Wawa Wawa Wawa Rewa Rewa Rewa. Keep on text. A can I help? Gail. I want to know one in Maua Isua. Hogan text on Tarabon Noya. The Taina Paracotaina Noya. Get on the Taina Pacotania. You begin the suicide prevention help. 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

Horowhenua to Wellington, mainly fine. Showers spreading north from late morning. Nelson, Marlborough and Canterbury rain spreading north this morning, but becoming fine about Canterbury in the afternoon. For Bulla, a few showers becoming heavier and more frequent this afternoon. Greater Fiordland, occasional rain clearing this morning. For Otago, except Clutha, morning cloud, then becoming fine. For Southland and Clutha, cloudy periods, isolated light showers about the south coast from the evening. Chatham Islands, cloudy periods, a few showers around midday. And traffic-wise, nothing to report. And Touchwood, nothing really to report today. Everybody driving safely to the conditions. All right, and taking care and watching out for each other on the roads, pedestrians, if you're walking, stop, look, listen, look again, yeah? And then walk smartly across the road. A very good morning indeed. It's a minute after six. Here's Nemai. Tangi Thakeba with you till 10 this morning, covering, well, I guess it's last Sunday, and then Carla will be back. She's traveling back from town with her family. And she'll be back in the hot seat next Sunday morning. But it's so good to have you join us this Sunday morning. It's the 19th of July. A very good morning indeed as we head to prayer. All right, let's just thank our Heavenly Father for this beautiful day, the gift of this beautiful, this new Sunday morning. Thank you, Lord Jesus, for the gift of this new Sunday morning. As the sun rises, we praise you for your faithfulness, your mercy, and your unfailing love. Thank you for watching over us through the night and for blessing us with another day to worship and serve you. Lord, we surrender this day into your hands. Fill our hearts with your peace, our minds with your wisdom, and our spirit with your joy. Help us to walk in your ways, to speak words that encourage others, and to reflect your love in everything we do. As we gather with your people in worship, open our ears to hear your voice and our hearts to receive your word. Strengthen our faith and renew our hope so that we may leave your presence encouraged and equipped to be a blessing to those around us. We pray for our families and our loved ones. Surround them with your protection. Grant them good health and guide them in every decision they make. May our homes be filled with love, unity, forgiveness, and gratitude. Lord, we also lift up those who are sick, grieving, lonely, or facing difficult circumstances. Comfort them with your presence. Provide for their needs and remind them that you are always near. May this Sunday be a day of rest, reflection, and renewed purpose. Let everything we do bring glory to your holy name. Help us to trust you completely, knowing that your plans for us are good and your grace is sufficient for every challenge. We give you all the praise, honor, and glory. In the precious name of Jesus Christ, we pray. Amen. Ooh, what a beautiful day. Yeah? You could be saying, "Man, you're crazy. It's cold. It's dark." Hey, it's still beautiful. You know what makes it beautiful? The breath in your nostrils. That's what's making it beautiful. All right, and we are going to kick off Morning Soul with Dallas Home. Here we are. 5:31 p.m. Mind, body, and soul right here on the station that brings Pacific people together, Radio 531 PI.

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1: DVN, say a little prayer. It's 20 after 6. A very good morning indeed. It's the 19th of July. So good to have you join us this Sunday morning. Well, I was up at one when my alarm went off because I wanted to watch the Fiji-Scotland match. I had watched the All Blacks and Ireland match, and right after that I went to sleep. I went to sleep and then I thought, okay, might as well put the alarm on for 1 o'clock. And so I did that. Watched the entire match. Okay, enough. wasn't too good a news coming out of Murrayfield this morning. But you know what? I was going to write on Facebook, and I was thinking this to myself, and I was laughing on my way to work, and I was going, you know what? We were winning the first half. Well, the first half it was 17-10 to Fiji. And that's good enough for me. We won the first half. All right, the Scots were too good, but too good. And what, 55,000 in attendance. All right, and so, well, I just wanted to watch the match to see if I could see my son again, my daughter-in-law. I may have missed them, I think, and then, you know, at some stage I go, do I still want to watch this or do I want to just go to sleep, you know? Have a few more winks before I had to work, and then I thought, and then the crowd started screaming, and then I watched again, and then okay, all right, we just scored, all right, they just kept me going. So I had you know, a good sleep after the All Black Ireland match. I had a good sleep, and I woke up at one when the alarm went off. I watched the entire match, and then I had my breakfast at about, what time was that? 3:45. Yes, guess what I had. Rice and curry, chicken. Chicken curry. Oh, and when I came to work this morning, I said, hey, I don't feel hungry. I've already had breakfast. All right. I've just got my bottle of water here. And I might maybe have a hot drink in a few minutes. But man, I just chowed as if Fiji won. All right. And well, my husband came home at about 3:30. About 3:30, he had come back from one of his besties' homes. He had gone to have a little bit of kava and watch Fiji play Scotland. And so I thought, I can't go back to sleep. You know, I'm up. Might as well get ready for work. Yeah. And then here I am. Already had breakfast at 4. Or is it 3:45? I did have a cup of tea after that. Yes. That's why I'm going, hey, I don't feel hungry. Oh, Nima, you already had breakfast at 4, remember? Right. So some of you might have had breakfast already, because when I came along Roscommon Road, there were about, what, maybe 10 cars? And I'm going, oh, maybe people are on their way to work. These are our Sunday workers. And then I came along Weary Station Road. Nah, no one in sight. And then came to the lights down here by Mobile. No, still no one in sight. It was green light all the way through for me. Yeah, and it's just nice to take in that, you know, fresh, crispy air in the morning just before the air gets polluted, hey, with all the traffic. And it's good to see people running in the morning, getting fit. So we'll talk about getting fit. Some of the ways to honor God through a healthy lifestyle. You know what I've been noticing? I've been buying lots of fruit. So I haven't been buying apples because we've got a whole lot of apples in the fruit basket already, in the basket of fruits. I've been buying oranges, pineapple. I don't buy bananas anymore because my Tonga neighbor gives us bananas. And thank you, Seal's dad. And what else have I been buying? Kiwi fruit, oranges, sometimes grapes. And that's it, because there's apples at home and then there's bananas. And you know what? Everything else gets eaten except for the apples. Why don't people eat apples anymore? It's the same here at work. You know, the big bowl of fruits, everything goes except for the apples. The apples are sitting there and they're fresh apples. And I'm going to get my mango skin powder in to work one day with my cayenne pepper, mix them, and then cut up all these apples into bite-sized pieces and then just take them around to the office. Okay, if you don't eat chili or if you don't like spicy food, don't take a piece of apple because it's got cayenne pepper. I'm going to have to warn them. But, man, all right. So an apple a day keeps the doctor away. 7 ways to honor God through a healthy lifestyle. We're going to talk about that. We're also going to talk about a prayer for those crushed in spirit. Yeah? So we're going to have a look at that. And then we're also going to talk about gossip. Whoa. Okay. Yeah, you know, when it gets preached in church, you know, people squirm, eh? And a lot of people go, amen. Mm. And so some Christians feast on gossip and call it fellowship. All right, ponder on that. And then we'll come back. We'll talk about gossip first. And then we'll talk about keeping healthy. And also the prayer for those that are crushed in spirit. E whakasate at the tū, Junior Youth, The Anthem. And, you know, just looking at this choir, and I'm about to play their song, I'm thought of the secondary school's Pacifica Choir that sang the two anthems last night. Well done, well done. So proud of you guys. All right, here we go. 27 after 6. E whakasate at the tū, Junior Youth Choir, The Anthem.

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1: Cherie there with Amazing Grace. It's 640 it is, 20 minutes to 7 o'clock. A very good Sunday morning. It's the 19th of July and so good to have you join us to be waking up to God's Word Sunday morning. If you've been to church yesterday, well done. Praise the Lord. Good on you and your family. If you went to Mass this morning or Mass last night, well done, praise the Lord, and good on you and your family. Take your family to church. All right, you know, I did say before the break that we were going to be talking about gossip. Not a good topic, eh? But, you know, we have to talk about it. We have to talk about what is gossip and, well, some Christians feast on gossip and call it fellowship. Hey, that's by Buhe Cristiano. And so Buhe says, not every conversation that happens after church glorifies God. Sometimes what we call fellowship slowly turns into gossip. We disguise it as concern. We call it prayer requests. We say we're only sharing information. But if our words damage someone's reputation more than they build their faith, we have stepped outside the heart of Christ. You know what? I was reading up on this and I was reminded of Fiji. An elderly Fijian lady from my district and from my province, one of her videos, you know, went viral when she said, yeah, after church, and she was talking in our dialect, eh? After church, you see all these women, all their heads together at the corner of the street. And it's funny, but, you know, there's truth in it. And the way she says it and the dialect, and it's just so funny, but hey. You know, there's message in there that she's talking about. This. She's telling the truth, eh? Right after church, people dressed in white, heads together, pointing at that person. Do you know what happened? Yeah. And then she said, please, Lord, send down the fire and consume them all. That's what she says in her viral video. Yeah, went viral some time ago. Oh, boy. She says, if I had a kerosene, I'd pour it on their heads and then they'll just light their heads. Oh my, I know it was brutal. It was gruesome. But that's what she said. All right, so there you go. You know, sometimes we go fellowship and not every conversation that happens after church, even during church or before church, glorifies God. Sometimes what we call fellowship slowly turns into gossip. We disguise it as concern. We call it prayer requests. We say we're only sharing information. But if our words damage someone's reputation more than they build their faith, we have stepped outside the heart of Christ. The enemy doesn't always destroy churches through persecution. Sometimes he does it through careless conversations. A tongue that sings during worship but tears down a brother or sister afterward is a dangerous contradiction. God isn't honored by lips that praise him on Sunday but spread rumors on Monday. I had to tell my son off yesterday. A curse word slipped out of his mouth. He's been reading his Bible, he's been praying, he's been fasting. But man, it really shocked me when I heard the curse word. I said, oh, excuse me? You can't use the same mouth that you've been reading and praying and fasting and praising God. I know, I'm so sorry, Mum. No, say sorry to God, don't say sorry to me. Yeah, maybe I heard it and I disliked it. Yeah, so sorry to God first, and then you can say sorry to me, yeah? But next time, just be careful. And so there you go. The enemy doesn't always destroy churches through persecution. Sometimes he does it through careless conversations. A tongue that sings during worship but tears down a brother or sister afterward is a dangerous contradiction. God isn't honored by lips that praise him on Sunday but spread rumors on Monday. Before repeating someone's story, ask yourself, is it true? Is it necessary? Is it loving? Does it glorify God? Would I say it if that person was standing beside me? As followers of Jesus, we are called to restore, not expose, to encourage, not criticize, to protect, not destroy. If someone's fallen, pray for them. If someone's failed, help lift them up. If someone's sinned, point them to Christ, not to the court of public opinion. Remember, every word we speak is a seed. Words can heal hearts, strengthen faith, and bring life, or they can wound souls, divide churches, and destroy relationships. Choose to speak life. Man, this is what I shared to the Sunday school. You know, the children who are members of the Sunday school in our church? I was asked about 3 Sundays ago, Nimai, are you able to share a story to the little ones? I said, bring it on. Yes, I can. And so I went and then I testified of God's healing. And I shared to them, we serve a God who is alive. And being alive in Fiji is mbula, something that's alive. That's why we go mbula in our greeting. So, good health to you, okay? Good health to you. I'm sure everyone's greeting has life in it, yes. And so I shared with the children that we are supposed to be, we are called to spread the word of the living Christ. It spread message of truth and the message of healing, message of hope, and message of living, life. Yeah, not death. Because I had a friend come visit me when I was sick, and I had, you know, I was really scrawny. I had lost a lot of weight. I guess this is this last year, or maybe the early this year. And then my friend went and said that I was dying. Aww, it's really sad because the words came back to me. The story came back to me. And I said, I'm going to rebuke that. I serve a God who's alive. I don't know if the God of my, that so-called friend of mine is alive. Yeah, I serve a God who is alive, and he is Jehovah Rapha, my healer, our healer. There you go. So may our conversations reflect the love of Christ. Yeah? And remember that every word we speak is a seed. If you call yourself a Christian and you go and you're spreading rumors about death, spreading rumors about another sister, another brother, another family, stop in the name of Jesus. I rebuke you. I rebuke that spirit of division in you. Yeah? Spread messages of hope and messages of life and uplifting one another. And uplifting one another. There you go. May our conversations. I'll repeat that. Remember, every word we speak is a seed, and words can heal hearts, strengthen faith, and bring life. Or they can wound souls, divide churches, and destroy relationships. Choose to speak life. Woo! Amen, eh? And choose to also spread messages of life, of living. Yeah. Death and life are in the power of the tongue, and they that love it shall eat the fruit thereof. Proverbs 18:21, death and life are in the power of the tongue, and they that love it shall eat the fruit thereof. And so I've been sharing with my brother, because I only have one brother, and my 3 sisters, whenever they would call to see how I was getting along, I said, I'm good, I'm fine, I'm healed. And you know, that would really strengthen their faith. That really gave them a boosted life. And they said, oh, I was just feeling sick the other day. I said, I rebuke that. Be healed in Jesus' name. Come on. Come on now. Yeah. Don't you feel so sorry for yourself? No pity party, yeah? All right? And, you know, they would get, you know, taken back. Hey, our sick sister, you know, that you've been praying for, look at the way she's talking back to us. Yeah, because we need to choose to speak life. Speak life when something hurts. Your knee's hurting. Your feet, you know, maybe going, oh, gout's coming on. No. Don't proclaim that gout is coming on. You rebuke that gout and rebuke that pain to get out of your body. It doesn't belong there in the name of Jesus. Yeah? All right. So speak less about people's failures and more about God's faithfulness. After company leaves, go pray through your house. This is another one. Oh my goodness, you got to hear this one. After company leaves, you've got company, right? So there's maybe friends or a family visit. When they leave, go pray through your house. I know this may sound strange. I know you're tired and the dishes are piled up and you just want to sit down, but stay with me for a second. But I'm going to have to ask you to stay with me for about 10 minutes, and then we come back. I'm going to share that. Yay. All right, just today to spread messages of hope and life. Amen? Amen. All right. It's 10 minutes to 7. Feretikurene with Leno o Ilunga. Ready 531 PM. Welcome to Morning Soul. Ready 531 PM. Bring Pacific people together. Hey.

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1: 531 weather.
2: Right, let's take a look at New Zealand's short forecast. All right. Northland, how are you looking this morning? Let's take a look. Northland, two Manawatu, including Coromandel Peninsula, Bay of Plenty and the Central High Country. Partly cloudy, chance of one or two showers for Gisborne, two Wairarapa and Horowhenua, two Wellington. Mainly fine, showers spreading north from late morning. Nelson, Marlborough and Canterbury, rain spreading north this morning but becoming fine about Canterbury in the afternoon. Bulla, a few showers becoming heavier and more frequent this afternoon. Oh, we've got to keep it rolling. Handy. Now, Grade 2 for Auckland, occasional rain clearing this morning for Otago, except Clutha, morning cloud, then becoming fine. Southland and Clutha, cloudy periods, isolated light showers above the south coast from the evening. Chatham Islands, cloudy periods, a few showers around midday. Let's take a look if there's any traffic report. Nothing really to report, so that's good news. Good news, please keep it that way in touch wood. Nothing happens today. So make sure safety is the focus, the forefront of your thinking when you're behind the wheel. And if your vision is impaired, your speech is impaired as well, then you have no business being behind the wheel, yeah? All right, and also do take care when reversing out of a driveway. Make sure the children aren't playing around the back of the car. No, no, no, please, we don't want that. Get all the children out of sight into the house before someone, you know, reverses to go to work or to go to church. Or sometimes people are in a hurry. They just get in the car and away they go. But make sure there's nothing really behind the car or no one's behind the car in the driveway when you're reversing out on the driveway. And pedestrians, stop, look, listen, look again. Not only pedestrians, commuters as well. You got to, sometimes you just got to glance, there's nothing, and then you go and then something just shoots out of nowhere. Why? Because you just took a quick glance, yeah? So stop, look, and look again. And when you come to a stop sign, you stop. Not give way, stop. S-T-O-P, stop. Rehoboth, extravagant worship, Lord, in your presence. We stop and pray and praise and thank you. Amen.

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1: And welcome, welcome, welcome, Bula. Nisa Bula Vinaka, Nisa Yandro Vinaka, and Vinaka Vakalevo. Nasema mai, namataka ni sinata wendai, leka tiri ka viwa ni singa o chulai. Oh, beautiful worship song there by Rehoboth. Extravagant worship. Lord, your presence is heaven. Your heaven to me. It's 9 minutes after seven. You're with Nemai Tangitakimbao. It's so good. It's so good to have you wake up to your station of choice. And, you know, I know not many people can make it to a place of worship. But when you wake up and you choose, I'm going to listen to Morning Soul on 531 PI. That's going to be church for me. Thank you. Yeah? Cool. That's cool. That's still cool. Yeah. All right. Now, after company leaves, you know, I had mentioned this before, right? Go pray through your house. I know that may sound strange. You know what? A friend also told me this, and I've, you know, in turn said this to my sons, to my friends, my relatives, and I share it with them when they come home as well. This is what I do. And so it might sound strange. I know you're tired and the dishes are piled up and you just want to sit down. Stay with me here for, well, 2 minutes maybe, three. Every single person who walks through your front door carries something with them. Their worry, their offense, their grief, their unresolved bitterness, their spiritual atmosphere, and they do not always take all of it with them when they leave. Some of it lingers in the living room where the conversation got tense, in the kitchen where the comment was made that everyone pretended not to notice, in the air that just feels a little different than it did before they arrived, and you cannot explain why you feel it. You have felt it. You know exactly what I'm talking about. And you know who I heard this of first? I heard this of Angelou. Maya Angelou. She, when she appeared on one of Oprah Winfrey's shows, she mentioned this. She mentioned this there. And it, man, it just struck a chord. There is a reason Nehemiah, the prophet, inspected the walls. A reason David inquired of the Lord before he moved. A reason the priests did not just build a temple, they consecrated it, dedicated it, covered every corner of it intentionally before they ever invited the presence of God to fill it. Your home is not a temple by accident. It's a temple by assignment. Assignment requires maintenance. After the holidays, after the family visit that left you emotionally exhausted, after the friend who means well but always leaves something heavy behind, after the gathering that was beautiful but loud and full and now the walls need to breathe again, walk through it, open your mouth, pray over every room they touched, reclaim the atmosphere you spent 30 days building. Because your home is not just where people visit, it is where the presence of God dwells. And you are the one he appointed to keep it that way. Yeah? Amen, eh? So this is your house. Keep it covered. Know exactly how to cover every room, every door, and every corner of the most sacred ground God ever gave to you. Oh, thank you, Sister Natalie Brackenridge. She's the one that shared that, and I wanted to share it with you all. There you go. So keep your house covered. That's your house, yeah? Your sanctuary. Pray over every room they touch. Before I got sick, while I was sick, after I was healed, I kept doing this. I go into every room of the house and claim it for Jesus. Cover, Lord, cover this room, this house, this family with your precious blood. Amen. Oh, wow. This is such a beautiful morning. All right. And if you'd love to share a testimony or maybe your favorite scripture, you can call me on 0800-000-531. Here's Tu Te Vera with Ete Ariki. 8531 PI.
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0: This is a song you mostly hear during funeral services, eh? Tanya Goodman Sykes, look for me for I will be there too. It's 29 after 7. And here's a Bible reading and a prayer for those crushed in spirit. Psalms chapter 34 verse 8, the Lord is near to the brokenhearted and saves those who are crushed in spirit. The play was going to be amazing, and little Mary knew she had to get the part of playing Mary, the mother of Jesus, simply because her name was Mary, and she knew the whole story about the virgin birth of Jesus Christ. Mary couldn't believe her ears when her Sunday school teacher said she would play Elizabeth, Mary's cousin, who had very few lines. She smiled like everyone else and clapped, but she was crushed. She cried in her mother's arms later that day, wondering if she could do justice to a part she didn't want. My friend, how many times have we experienced what Mary went through when betrayal hits our marriage, when we lose a job we love, when a friend chooses someone else over us, and so many more experiences. This is why I'm glad I have Jesus, because he promises to rescue those who are crushed in spirit. I think of Mary, the mother of Jesus, as she knelt at the foot of the cross and watched Jesus being crucified. She knew he was God, but I'm sure she pictured the little baby she first held in her hand. Can you imagine the agony, the crushed spirit, and her broken heart? And even while Jesus was suffering on the cross, he saw her anguish and knew she was hurting, so he told John to take care of Mary as though she were his mother. And even for John, who was very close to Jesus because he was the youngest among the apostles, we see Jesus thinking of him as well. He said to Mary, "Behold, John, your son." Jesus was essentially saying, now that I'm gone, because you are crushed in spirit, I will save you by leaving you both together. If you are crushed in spirit, God is near to you. He is like the wind. We cannot see him, but we feel his presence. And when the wind is calm and quiet, we still know it's there because we are breathing. God is near us when things are good. But when things are bad, he never abandons his own. Jesus experienced abandonment in our place so that we don't have to endure it. That's why scripture tells us that nothing can separate us from the love of God. Not height, nor or depth, angels or demons, not even death has that power. The word says if you draw near to God, he will draw near to you. Our key verse suggests that a special type of closeness is reserved for those who are brokenhearted and crushed in spirit because God draws near on his own. He realizes we need his strength and grace to make it through the trials we're facing. Because you are crushed in spirit, you can't see the way out. That's why we should trust in the one who can save us and walk with us through the valley of the shadow of death. Amen, eh? The one who walks us through trials and through betrayal, because weeping may endure for a night, but joy comes in the... in the morning. You're right. The night can seem long and unending, but God is with us every step of the way. We know what morning will come because a breakthrough is on the way. Dear Heavenly Father, thank you for saving those who are crushed in spirit. I lift up and bring to you, to your throne, everyone who has been invisible to others, those chosen last, those who've experienced betrayal, the ones who are hurting and can't envision an end to the hurt. Let them feel your presence, Lord, and your unwavering, unfailing, and perfect love. As they go through this pain, keep the source of comfort close to their weary heart. May they place their hope and trust in you, because you will never leave nor forsake them. You promise to be with them to the end of the age, and you are not like man that you should lie. Thank you for always keeping your promise. Oh Lord, you are an amazing God who never fails us and always comes through on time. Thank you, God, for offering a way out when I'm crushed in spirit, and thank you for drawing near when my heart is broken. I will place my trust in you, Lord, for you are my safety and my God. In Jesus' name, amen. Here's Kirk Franklin with Lean On Me.

31 p.m. Moriah Sunday School Church Choir in Christchurch because he leaves. I can face tomorrow. It's 12 minutes to 8 and 8 o'clock will bring you the short forecast, weather forecast that is for New Zealand. And then I'll tell you about a shoplifting incident in Hamilton. Also, what happened to two U.S. soldiers at their Jordan base. All right, all that and more after 8 this morning. Here's Andre Crouch with Soon and Very Soon. 5:31 PI. Welcome to Morning Soul.

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0: 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Weather.
1: Northland to Manawatu, including Coromandel Peninsula, Bay of Plenty in the Central High Country, partly cloudy, isolated chance about Northland and Auckland, and the chance of a shower elsewhere. For Gisborne to Wairarapa, also Horowhenua, Whenua to Wellington, fine at first, cloudy periods and isolated chance developing this afternoon. Nelson, Marlborough and Canterbury, cloudy periods with isolated chance.

Clutha, fine, apart from areas of morning cloud. Southland and Clutha, mainly fine. Cloudy periods developing this afternoon with isolated light showers about the coast from the evening. Chatham Islands, cloudy periods with a chance of a shower around the middle of the day. And nothing yet to tell you what's happened on the road. No breakdowns, no accidents to report. And thank the Lord. Touchwood. Now it stays like that today and every other day. Take care, drive safely to the conditions, and also watch out for one another. Stop, look and listen. Yeah, commuters, pedestrians, children walking safely across the road, and stop, look and listen, and look again. Yeah, listen even harder and look a little harder as well, and not just a glance and off you go. All righty. Okay, we're going to hear from Reverend Arthur just before 8:30 with the Sunday Word. And I did tell you that I was going to tell you about what happened to two soldiers, U.S. soldiers. Well, two U.S. soldiers were killed in an Iranian missile attack on Jordan base, a fireball over the town of Mangaf, south of Kuwait City. Kuwait was one of the several neighbors targeted by Iran overnight, and attacked the attacks which killed two U.S. soldiers in Jordan. And what happened in Hamilton? Well, on Friday night, seven youths were arrested following a swift and coordinated police response to a shoplifting incident in Hamilton. So police were notified of a group of youths entering a store on Terapa Road at around 10 past 3. In the afternoon, this is Friday, Inspector Highwell Jones says the alleged offenders targeted a number of items, including a mobile phone and a knife, before leaving the area. Although the youths had left before police arrived, they did not get far. Ooh-hoo. A quick and coordinated response by the Waikato Retail Crime Team, supported by the Hamilton Beat Team, led to the youths being located in a nearby car park, and they were taken into custody without incident. The alleged stolen items, including this mobile phone and the knife, were discarded nearby and were recovered by police. Hamilton police are now investigating whether the youths are linked to a series of alleged shoplifting and theft incidents reported in the area over recent weeks. Inspector Jones says retail crime has a significant impact on businesses, their staff, customers and the wider community. This was an excellent result by the Waikato Retail Crime Team and the Hamilton B Team. Yay! Good on you, fellas. Their quick response and effective teamwork meant these youths were located and taken into custody soon after the alleged offending occurred. And retail crime is not a victimless offense. It affects businesses, staff, customers and the wider community. We will continue to work alongside our retail partners to hold offenders to account and ensure Hamilton remains a safe place to live, work and shop. The seven youths have been referred to Youth Aid. Oh, well done, everybody. Good man. Teamwork. Hey, talk about teamwork. So, young people, stop stealing. Yeah. Ask the police. Hey, excuse me, policeman, can you just look for a job for me? Something like that. Oh, I want to study. I want to make myself better. I want to be a better member of society and a better citizen. Yeah. All right, so ask the policeman for help. I'm sure they won't be too willing to help and direct you in the right, direct you to the right place and the right people to help you all. Here's specifics with Blessed Be Ya. Ready 5:31 PI. Welcome to Morning Soul, Mind, Body and Spirit.

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1: Bringing Pacific people together. It's 10 past 8. And Reverend Atulangi is on the other line with our Sunday word for Ixia Talatala and Tapen.
2: Thanks, Lily. And Noah, and greetings, Malo, Talofa, Kiorana, and Atukatotoa, and Fahalauleyatu, and Bula Vinaka to each and everyone. Yes, thank you, Nima. It's good to be with you again this morning. And I know that Kalo is still very much in the kingdom of Tonga, and Nima. She's still very much enjoying the beautiful weather with the family.
1: Yes, and she'll be here next Sunday.
2: She'll be here next Sunday.
1: Correct.
2: Okay. Mm. So allow me to share with you this morning from the book of Matthew. Matthew is a very important passage of Scripture, and it's an introduction to the Sermon on the Mount. Now, verse 1, now when Jesus saw the crowds, he went up on a mountainside and sat down with the disciples. And so the disciples came to him and he began to teach them. It's called the Beatitudes. It's a very important passage of Scripture. Ladies and gentlemen, if you're tuning in this morning, it comprises the opening section of Jesus' Sermon on the Mount. Which is in Matthew chapter 5, if you missed the reading, verse 3 to 12. So in these verses, Jesus outlines 8 blessings that turns conventional worldly standards of success and happiness upside down, which means the way the world thinks and the way the world tells you of how to live life. Jesus turns that upside down. Jesus changes the narrative. Jesus gives us a rundown of 8 important things if you are to live successfully, not just healthy and physically, but spiritually as well. It's about the kingdom of God. So instead of exalting the rich or the powerful or the self-sufficient, Jesus declares that God's favor belongs to the humble, the hurting, and those who pursue righteousness. And here's the breakdown of the 8 things that I want to share with you this morning, or the 8 beatitudes and their core meanings. And number one, which is in verse 1, blessed are the poor in spirit. Not only that we start with that this morning, but listen, when Jesus saw them, and the Bible says he began to teach, he actually sat down, which means in the Jewish culture, in the context of the reading this morning, when Jesus sits down or when he sat down, it indicates to the audience, to the public or to the people that are present with him that something important is about to be announced, about to be said. Maybe if he was just standing, he was just teaching and preaching, you know, like any evangelist. But here in chapter 5, it says that he sat down. He actually sat down. That indicates, that signifies that Jesus, something important is about to happen here. In the context of some of our cultures, I can probably vouch for the Fijian culture. When people sit on the floor, in the context of being in a village, we don't stand talking to each other, or if there's a meeting, normally people sit down. And when the chiefs sit down, or the pastor of the village sits down, everyone sits down as well. In the context, it signifies that something important, something honoring, something very special is about to take place. Here, Jesus did likewise. He sat down and his disciples came to him and he began to teach them. And the first thing Jesus said, blessed are the poor in spirit, for theirs is the kingdom of heaven. And this is what it means simply for our devotion this morning. This refers to those who recognize their total spiritual bankruptcy and absolute dependence on God rather than relying on their own self-righteousness. Blessed are the poor in spirit, which means these are the people like you and me that totally recognizes the importance, the significance, that they need to totally depend in God, in Jesus, rather than in their own strength and in their own way, or what they think is good for them. And second, Jesus said, blessed are those who mourn, for they shall be comforted, which means it speaks both of those experiencing personal grief and those that are deeply mourning over or mourn over the sin and brokenness in themselves and the world. So which means for us this morning, if you're tuning in, blessed are those who mourn, for they shall be comforted. It encourages you. Jesus is saying to you and I that as we are experiencing personal grief, whether it be the passing of someone, the loss of something very special, or the dying of a loved one, or also we are also going through the challenges and the reality of the sin that is keeping us enslaved, the sin that entangles us, the sin that slows us down. So number three, Jesus said, blessed are the meek, for they shall inherit the earth. Meekness is not weakness, it is strength under control, and it describes those who are gentle, humble, and patient, choosing to trust God rather than using force or manipulation to get ahead. And those are the three that I've shared with you this morning. The fourth one, Jesus said, blessed are those who hunger and thirst for righteousness, for they shall be satisfied. This highlights a profound, desperate longing for justice, goodness, and right standing with God, a desire so strong it matches physical hunger and thirst. So when that is your desire, that hunger and thirst for righteousness, Jesus said in Matthew chapter 5, for they shall be satisfied. As you and I know, the very things that we run after, the very things that we desire and lust for are temporary. They are not satisfying. But when you seek after God's righteousness, when it is your desire to live for Jesus, when it is your desire for God's righteousness to transform your life, you will find the satisfaction, the contentment, the happiness, and the joy in it. The next one, blessed are the merciful, for they shall receive mercy. So those who extend compassion, forgiveness, and active help to others in need will in turn experience God's abundant grace. So it is our responsibility as Christians to be the light and to be the salt, that we love God with all our heart, mind, soul, and strength, and likewise translate that in loving our neighbors, the people that are around us. Let's care for them. Let's show mercy. Let's show grace. Let's extend the love of the kingdom of God. The difference with the kingdom of God and the government of the world that we live in, that the government of the world, the people that are in politics or in parliament, we elect them. We tell them what to do. We give them the mandate. The difference with the kingdom of God is that we don't elect God into that position. We don't influence the kingdom of God. It is the kingdom of God, vice versa, that influences the way we think and the way we live our lives. And that's exactly what I'm sharing with you this morning. And Jesus said, these eight things, if you want to succeed, if you want to be blessed, these are the eight things that I am saying to you, to the disciples and to the audience on that very particular day, that this is how you should live life, by the principles and by the power of the kingdom. And now Jesus goes on to say, blessed are the pure in heart, for they shall see God. And this refers to those with clean motives, integrity, and undivided loyalty to God, whose internal desires match their external actions. Which means when you have a pure heart, and you can only have a pure heart when you allow Jesus, the Creator, the one that died for you, the one that gave his life for you, to come into your life. And when you allow Christ to come into your life, when you allow the word of God, as you listen and as you hear the word of God every day, it transforms the way you think. It transforms your mind. It transforms your attitude. It makes your heart pure. And in doing so, you begin to have a clean motive. You become a man and a woman of integrity. and undivided loyalty to God. So you don't compromise the word of God. You live by his standards. You live by his rules. You live by his commandments. You live by his decrees. You live according to the word of God. It guides you. It instructs you. Whose eternal desire match their external actions. Meaning the way you live your life, your actions, it matches the way you see God and the way you live for Jesus. And the last two that I want to share with you this morning, blessed are the peacemakers, for they shall be called sons of God. Not merely peacemakers who avoid conflict, but peacemakers actively work to reconcile broken relationships and bring God's wholeness, shalom, to communities. I want to encourage you, ladies and gentlemen, there are probably situations in your community. Maybe there are broken relationships. Maybe there are things not happening in your relationship at home. Or in the wider community, you know, Jesus said that blessed are the peacemakers, for they shall be called sons of God. When it is your desire to see the best in everyone, your desire to see the best in the community, in the church, in the organization that you belong to see people come together in unity, in unison, Jesus said, when that is your desire, when that becomes you, you are called sons of God. And the last one that I want to share with you this morning, or leave with you this morning, is blessed are those who are persecuted for righteousness' sake, for theirs is the kingdom of heaven. Jesus concludes by comforting those who suffer mistreatment, mockery, or opposition because they choose to live according to God's truth, promising them ultimate eternal reward. I want to say to you, my brothers and sisters, that you may be going through some challenges right now. And the reason, because you choose to serve Christ, you choose to become a godly person, you choose to walk his way, God's way rather than men's way. You are not a man pleaser. When you choose to follow Christ, always remember, Peter says, you, if you are suffering, not because you are meddling with people's affairs, you suffer because you bear Christ's name. And the reason why you are suffering and the reason why you're going through all these challenges, because you made a decision to follow Christ. And Jesus said it himself, that whoever wants to follow me must deny self and carry their cross and follow me. Jesus also said that do not be surprised when all these things will come against you. Oh, it's going to happen to you. I went through it myself. It happened to me. So that is the promise. But he said, I will never leave you nor forsake you. So Matthew chapter 5, the message of Jesus, the Beatitudes, speaking to his disciples, encouraging them, the 8 things. If you are to have the favor or find the favor of God in how you live life every day, these are the 8 things that I encourage you to live by. These principles, these values, these standards, which represents the righteousness of God, which is the kingdom of God here on earth. Lord, I pray that you bless your word. And thank you, Lord, for reminding us again that it is your way, not our way. For men's way leads to destruction. The way we choose to live life has to be your way. For you are the way, the truth, and the life. Thank you, Lord, for each and every person that is tuning in this morning. And pray that, God, that you bless them as your word is a blessing and the richness of your word, Lord, be instilled in all of us this morning. In Jesus' name we pray. Amen.
1: Amen. Thank you, Reverend. Blessed Sunday.

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1: Beautiful gospel songs, and when we hear it in our own language, it's even much more beautiful, hey? It's 22 minutes to 9. Nehemiah with you on Morning Soul. I'm with you till 10 this morning. How's your Sunday morning going? All right, maybe you're still in bed, or maybe you've gone on to work, or maybe at the markets, trying to get some bargains at the markets. You're on your way to the markets, or you're on your way back home, or getting maybe driving to get some breakfast. Whatever you're doing, we thank you for choosing to listen to Morning Soul, your station of choice right here, Radio 531 PI. I did share a little earlier that I was going to also touch on seven ways to honor God through a healthy lifestyle. Yeah? You know, sometimes our friends and family usually say, hey, why have you let yourself go? Don't you know that you're the temple of the Holy Spirit, you know? And then the debate, you know, ensues and then kind of turns into arguments sometimes. And they're looking for Bible verses to back their claims. And it's sometimes, you know, it's a chuckle when we hear cousins or siblings go on about this, eh? And so God calls you to honor him in every part of your life, including how you care for your health. Your generous creator has given you your body and soul as a gift. And taking good care of them is an act of worship. Yeah, we often hear that. And it's been preached from the pulpit as well. And so caring for every part of your health is a meaningful way to live out your faith day by day. The best way to do so is to set up healthy lifestyle habits. All right, so I know some of us have let ourselves go. My middle son in Scotland called the other day just to say, we'll be there at Murrayfield. We'll be watching the Scotland-Fiji match. Oh, Mum, let me have a look. Oh, you've put on weight. And I go, yes, I know. I know. Thank the Lord, eh? Yeah, and he was really happy that I'm looking all right now and that my hair's growing back slowly and that I've put on weight. Ooh, he was so happy to even say that. You're putting on weight. And that wasn't a time where, hey, don't talk like that. Nah, I'm really putting on weight, and I thank the Lord for his healing power. All right. All right, so seven ways to honor God through a healthy lifestyle. All right, let's take a look. First, you know, people might say, oh, the foods you eat. Nah, this one is, the very first one is make rest a high priority in your schedule. Some of us, man, rest is not part of our vocabulary. Hey, what's rest? Well, if you don't rest, then you're not having enough time to sleep. Don't deprive yourself of rest and sleep. Rest isn't a luxury. It's a necessity and a biblical command. Many people are too busy and stressed regularly. That's not the way Jesus wants you to live. In Matthew 11:28, Jesus says, come to me, all you who are weary and burdened, and I will give you rest. There you go. So neglecting your rest can lead you to experience burnout. It can make you sick as well and deplete you spiritually. God himself set the healthy example of rest in Genesis chapter 2, verses 2 and 3. By the seventh day, God had finished the work he had been doing. And on the seventh day, he rested from all his work. Then God blessed the seventh day and made it holy, because on it he rested from all the work of creating he had done. Next, let's go to the next one. Build a strong community. Wow. Who would have thought of that? God designed all people of community for community. So maintaining strong relationships is vital to a healthy lifestyle. Surrounding yourself with a supportive community of believers can encourage you to take good care of your health daily. Ecclesiastes chapter 4 verses 9 and 10 points out, two are better than one because they have a good return for their labor. If either of them falls down, one can help the other up. But pity anyone who falls and has no one to help them up. Yay. Build a strong community. Yay. Rest, build a strong community. Are you taking notes? Okay. If not, nah, maybe you have a very good memory. But if you are like me, I need I need a pen and a paper every time. All right, so rest, build a good community. Thirdly, take good care of your emotional and mental well-being. Take good care of your emotional and mental well-being. Your mental and emotional well-being is closely connected to your spiritual health. One of the most powerful ways to develop a healthy mind and heart is by paying attention to the wonder of God's work around you every day. Wow. When you take time to enjoy nature, God's creation, you naturally experience God's wonder and feel awe as a result. Psalm 19 verses 1 and 2 declares, "The heavens declare the glory of God, the skies proclaim the work of his hands. Day after day they pour forth speech, night after night they reveal knowledge." When you build wonder, breaks into your schedule to enjoy time in nature, you'll be inspired with awe, which will expand your perspective. That'll relieve your stress by making it possible for you to look beyond stressful circumstances and making you, you know, look to God for more guidance and help. Hey, yeah. And then you can also pray that the Lord take away these stressful circumstances. The fresh perspective or gives you will focus your mind on what matters most to God. So take good care of your emotional and mental well-being. Now let's take a look at the fourth one. What else is coming up? Oh, I thought it was never going to come up. Eat healthy food. I really thought that was going to be the first one. What? Eat healthy food. What you put into your body directly affects your ability to serve God. God's purpose to serve God and fulfill God's purpose for your life. There you go. The Bible includes wisdom about nutrition in Genesis 1:29, where it says, "I give you every seed-bearing plant on the face of the whole earth and every tree that has fruit with seed in it. They will be yours for food." There you go. You know how we always say if it's made in the factory, don't eat it? Yeah. So it's time to go to the land, till the land, plant and eat off the land. All right, there you go, eat healthy food. Okay, next one. What else? Exercise. Okay, we thought it was never going to come up. Exercise regularly. Not just once a week. So regularly might mean 3 to 4 times. Yeah. Or maybe a little bit daily. So physical exercise is a powerful way to honor God by strengthening your body so you can use it well to fulfill God's purpose for your life. Strength is a blessing. And when you exercise those activities, through activities like walking, running, biking, playing a sport, or working out in the gym, you're preparing yourself to live a life of strong faith. Okay, what's next? The sixth. All right. Avoid harmful habits and addictions. Ah, you thought that was never going to come up, eh? Avoid harmful habits and addictions, since putting harmful substances into your God-given body dishonors God. It's crucial to break unhealthy habits like smoking, vaping, excessive alcohol drinking, drug use, and consuming any other substance that harms your body. The Bible states in 1 Corinthians 10:31, "So whether you eat or drink or whatever you do, do it all for the glory of God." Avoid harmful habits and addictions. Your choices should reflect your devotion to God. If you indulge in a harmful habit, you not only put your health at risk, but also weaken your testimony to other people as a Christian. It's vital to break bad habits while relying on God to help you along the way. And James 4:7 encourages you, "Submit yourselves then to God. Resist the devil and he will flee from you. Seek prayer, accountability, and professional help when necessary to enjoy a lifestyle free from harmful substances, which helps you honor God with a healthy life." There you go. Let's take a look at the last one, at the seventh one. Serve others with strength. I love this bit. I really love this bit. One of the most powerful ways to honor God through a healthy lifestyle is by using your physical and mental strength to serve others. When you care for your body, you can fulfill God's calling on your life. Galatians 5:13 advises, "You, my brothers and sisters, were called to be free, but do not use your freedom to indulge the flesh. Rather, serve one another humbly in love." Strength is not just for your gain, it's a tool for ministry. Your well-being allows you to be a vessel for God's love to flow through your life into other people's lives. Jesus kept up his strength by caring for his earthly body and communicating with God the Father through prayer. He focused on his mission to serve others. I love this. I love this a whole lot because, you know why I love it? Because, you know, we do it a lot. We, our neighbors, you know, they're just beautiful people. We are surrounded by Maori Tong and then Samoan neighbors, and they're just lovely people. And so we share what little we have with them, and they share what little we have with us. And, you know, it's just beautiful. A nice little community we've got there, and our help does not only end there. We reach out to others who are in need. Those who maybe text or call from home, from Fiji, that something is on, that they'd love to need our help with a little bit of something. And so it's that way. And you know what? God is not blind to those little things. There was this little kitten that was meowing, and I'm going, hey, I could hear a meow. And there was this little kitten, black and white, and it looked like it was well looked after. It belonged to a home. And then it must have just lost its way. And so it came running into the house and, hey, little kitty. And then we knew it was hungry. So my son poured half plastic bowl of milk, all right, and then put it outside for the kitten. And she was lapping it up like she had been missing from home for some time. And then we had a snapper the other night for dinner, so I shredded a few bits and then put it in a foil tray. And then I made a box with some newspaper and warm cladding for the kitten, and I put it out on the deck for the kitten to come back before it finds its way home. And it did, because when I went back to check, all the milk had gone, all the fish had gone, and I had placed a plastic toy in it as well for the little kitty. But then when my granddaughter came home, where's the little kitten you were showing me, Mbumbu? Oh, well, you know what? It doesn't belong here, but we fed it. We hope it'll come back soon. But I think it's found its way back home. It looked like it was lost this morning, meowing. And I said, come on, let's feed it. And then my son said, Mom, once you feed a stray cat, it's going to live here. I said, that's all right. You know, this is one of God's creation. Yeah, so we can serve others, not only serve people, we serve animals, look after animals. And then he was quiet for a little. Okay, he got out a container and poured milk. There you go. You know, empathy. You know, they learn. Even when they're adults, they're learning. Even, never mind if they're stray animals. They're hungry. Yeah, and so they need some loving. There you go. I love that last one. Serve others with strength. Yay. How are you doing? You good? Yeah? All right. Well, I can't hear you. You got to call me to tell me. 0800-000-531. But I hope and pray that you're all well and that love flows through your home so that you can also share the love to others. It's to mankind and animal kind as well. There was a saying by Mother Teresa. Yeah, I'm gonna look it up, and then I'm gonna share it with you all. And I'm sure a whole lot of you know that saying already. It's to do with loving the animals. Hey, okay. Sound of Angels, home, and then I'll come back and I'll share a little bit about what I know of one of Mother Teresa's phrases. Radio 531 PI. Welcome to Morning Soul, Mind, Body and Spirit.

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0: 531 weather.
1: Let's take a look at New Zealand's short forecast. Northland, Tūmanoatu, including Coromandel Peninsula, Bay of Plenty and the Central High Country, partly cloudy. Isolated showers about Northland and Auckland and the chance of a shower elsewhere. For Gisborne, Tūwairarapa, also Horowhenua, to Wellington. Fine at first, cloudy periods and isolated showers developing this afternoon. Nelson, Marlborough and Canterbury, cloudy periods with isolated showers clearing from Canterbury this afternoon and becoming fine there for Buller, cloudy periods with isolated showers. Great to Fiordland, cloudy periods for you with isolated showers as well. That should clear for you this morning and become fine. Otago, except Clutha, fine apart from areas of morning cloud. Southland and Clutha, mainly fine. Cloudy periods developing this afternoon with isolated light showers about the coast from the evening. And Chatham Islands, cloudy periods with a chance of a shower around the middle of the day. That's your weather. And traffic-wise, I hope

Talanoa. Loads of Talanoa to be had. All right. 0800 000 531. And I hope and pray you're enjoying the Talanoa that we've been having today. All right. Okay. Oh, yes, yes, yes. I remember now. Tomorrow is the final, Oh, Argentina ke Sipani. Sipani ke Argentina. Spain and Argentina. Tomorrow, 7 a.m. Yes. All right. And so, what's your favorite team to win? My granddaughter's been, telling me all the teams and all her teams have been losing. Yeah, and so tomorrow she says she's going for Spain. I said, okay, that's all right. Me the best team win. I'm going to go for Argentina. So, hola. Hola, ¿cómo estás? Yeah. All right, everybody. And welcome. Here's Emily Mooley with Rhythm and Truth. And have a lot of rhythm come tomorrow morning, eh? And truth. Who's the best team, football team in the world?

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1: You're listening then to Lapi Merana, Yovai, my law for Afitai. And that's what Carolyn Toitou is saying on her Facebook post this morning. She's saying, thank you. Day 21 in the Kingdom of Tonga. Last Friday, we officially reached, well, on Friday, we officially reached the end of my very last Pacific Day show, live from the Kingdom of Tonga. Whakawhetai e, whakawhetai e ki, he mea, aia, e mea. My heart is incredibly full to everyone who tuned in across Aotearoa New Zealand and right here in Tonga. Thank you. Thank you for letting me into your homes, your cars and your workplaces. Connecting our people across the Pacific has been the privilege of a lifetime. And she's saying a big final, massive malo pito to the teams at Broadcom FM 87.5 Broadcasting, Catalina and Makatohi, and Don Mann and the team at Pacific Media Network, especially Siawasi and Tapuala, for holding down the fort, believing in the vision and making this experience possible. The studio might be closing down for me here in the kingdom, but the connection never stops. Take care of yourselves, look after your health, and thank you so much once again. God bless Kingdom of Tonga, God bless Aotearoa, God bless you all, ofalahi atu. Beautiful words, eh, that Carolyn's just posted up minutes ago, thanking everybody that's been a part of her holiday and working holiday, I should say, in the kingdom. And she's returning soon with her husband and her three sons. And you'll hear her back on the airwaves here in the studio in Monago. Yoi, yoi, there you go. All right. And safe travels as well back to Aotearoa, Carolyn, and your beautiful family. And you know what? Before the break, I was talking about keeping healthy, yeah, and serving others with strength, and the topic of honoring God through a healthy lifestyle. And one of them was, the last one was serving others with strength. And then I told you about the little story about me feeding a stray kitten, and it didn't look stray. It was nice and clean, lovely white and black coat, and we just knew that it had strayed from its home and it was hungry and thirsty. So my son gave it some milk and I gave it some fish. And then it went missing again. So I think it must have found its way home. And then I was talking about how we should not only care for one another as human beings, we should also care for our animals. And then I was doing some research, and I know most of you know it. And so the phrase was, you know, we can attribute this phrase to Mahatma Gandhi. And so Mahatma Gandhi once said, the greatness of a nation and its moral progress can be judged by the way its animals are treated. Man, that's so right, eh? Yeah. The greatness of a nation and its moral progress can be judged by the way its animals are treated. Yeah. And similar versions include, a nation's greatness is measured by how it treats its animals. Eh? The measure of a society is found in how it treats its most vulnerable, including its animals. That's a modern adaptation. There you go. A compassionate nation is reflected not only in how it cares for its people, but also in how it treats its animals. Kindness towards all living creatures is a mark of true progress. The true character of a nation is revealed by the way it treats its animals. Yeah. All right. And I love the animals that come into work with their owners. There's Teddy that come in with Atutahi. There's Noor that come in with our CEO. And there's, oh man, I've forgotten. Oh, Scotty that comes in with our IT manager. Kobe as well belongs to Don, yes. How many other animals can I remember? Can I remember their names that have come in to visit? And they are well-mannered animals, I'm telling you. Well-mannered dogs. Yes, yes, yes. Oh, man. Just lovely to see that little kitten. And we once fed some rabbits who had strayed from home as well. I don't know. Maybe they just love coming up the slope. Yeah. And I think they smell that there's a lot of food that we put out for the birds. that they can have a nibble on, a nibble at it as well sometimes, because the birds in our area get fed every day. Yeah, all right. And then sometimes the birds with four legs, yes, they come, and then we hear the birds in the trees tweeting one another in their own language, telling them and warning each other there's a cat around, let's get back up on the branches. And when the cat's gone, that they can fly down again and eat and finish what they've started, finish their meals. And you know what? Someone did tell us this, and you know what? I know this to be true. Man, was it last month that someone said, you know, when you do this, when you feed the birds, when you feed the animals, that there's always blessing that comes back double fold, triple fold, and I can attest to that. And it is so true. You know, it comes in the form of food being shared to us by our neighbors, or there's money in the mail. I'm telling you, I'm not lying. And so the Lord, you know, sees the little things we do. Yeah, even a little grain of rice or bread or stale bread that we put up for the birds. Man. It's returned in, you know, it's double portioned, sometimes triple. Ooh, okay, be kind to everyone, including our animals. Come on now. All right, and no matter, you know, if they're stray dogs or stray cats, maybe just give them something to eat, because some they're just sniffing all over the place, and sometimes it can look scrawny. They haven't been fed for a long time, and then I'm sure there's a whole lot of food that's left out, you know, in the backyard by our neighbors that they can just peek on. Yeah, but most of the times we see that the dogs are restrained and the dogs are well loved and kept in their compounds. But then there's others that just roam, say, and sometimes the animal what do you call the animal people? Oh man, the woods just escapes me. Yeah, they round them up because we feel for them. Hey, we just don't want them roaming aimlessly, and then you know, back home in Fiji. Yeah, hey, come on, quiet! And then they're chasing them or throwing stones at them. Oh, don't do that, everybody. No animal cruelty. Okay. It's 20 past nine. Okay, I'm looking at this song and I'm chuckling to myself. It's a Fijian number. Tengu ni Narumbale. It's by the Tengu ni Narumbale. That's the name of the band. And the song is Ndarumailele Kena Omalake. Sandina. All right, 3 to 5:31 PI, bringing Pacific people together.

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1: You're listening then to Revere, Set Apart. I just want to sing his praises. He reigns, he reigns. Amen to that. All right, are you all geared up for the FIFA World Cup final tomorrow? Is it tomorrow? The 20th. Monday, the 20th of July, 7 a.m. it is. And you know what the win forecast is? Spain to win 59%. Argentina to win 41%. All right. And so which are you going with? The 59% for Spain to win? Or the 41 for Argentina? All right. And so they'll be playing at the New York, New Jersey Stadium, East Rutherford, New Jersey. So tomorrow, the football world comes to a standstill as Spain and Argentina meet in the 2026 FIFA World Cup final at the New York, New Jersey Stadium. It's a fitting finale between the reigning world champions Argentina and the European champions Spain after a month of outstanding football. Whether you're cheering for La Abisele or La Roja, the final promises drama, passion and unforgettable moments. World Cups are remembered not only for the trophy lift, but for the stories of courage, teamwork, resilience, and brilliance that inspire millions across the globe. Eh? And as fans gather with family and friends, may the match be played in the true spirit of football, with respect, sportsmanship, and excellence. May the best team on the day be crowned champions of the world. Enjoy the final, and may it be a match worthy of football's greatest stage. How many billions did they say was in the news? We're going to be watching it tomorrow. Maybe one or something, one point something a billion. I'm going, whoa. Yeah, largest stage indeed. Football's greatest stage, eh? Okay, go Spain, go Argentina. May the best team win. But I am rooting for Argentina. Oh, why? Oh, because they got the blue and white jersey. Yeah. And because the other country, yeah, they've got maroon on their flag. Okay, let's go. So Tofinger and I are going for Argentina to win. Okay. All right, no bets, no nothing, just a fun guess, eh? Okay, cool. Let's take a look. Let's look back into the Word. Now, when God says, not yet, sometimes we pray and it feels like God is silent, eh? Like our words just disappear into air. But because he hasn't answered doesn't mean he isn't listening. God sees the whole picture when we only see a small part. And sometimes his no or not yet is really his protection or a setup for something better. Trusting him in the silence is hard, but faith grows most when we keep believing, even when we can't see the answer yet. Oh, man. You know, when I got sick and my faith just was strengthened, yeah. And then now, when my friends and family, Nema, you look so well. You don't look like you had cancer. I said, because we serve a well God. And when they tell me, you look so good, I said, because we serve a God who is good. I serve a God who is good. I serve a God who is well. And he wants us to be well. We just got to claim his name. Yeah, just like the song by Revere, Set Apart. I just want to proclaim his blessings, his healing power, his love for everybody. Love for everybody. He doesn't want anyone to perish. And that is stated in John 3:16. All right. And the Lord will answer me when I call him. What's Jesus' phone number? And you know what? This is good to ask the children, eh, at Sunday school. Maybe give them a quiz. Anyone knows Jesus' phone number? And they're all looking at each other, looking at you with puzzled faces. And we'll say, Jeremiah 33:3. There you go. The Lord will answer me when I call him. Aha. All right, and Psalm 4:3 as well. Yeah, so look up those two verses today. All right. And when I come back, we'll have a tip for marriage couples. Yeah, all right. Because we usually cross to Melbourne at this time, but I'm sure Sister Amelia is busy, and she will join Carolyn next Sunday. So be sure to look out for that and expect that talanoa to happen as well. Nipu rai nipu, te ora ia Yesu. Te akarongo mai nei ki te Radio 531 PI. Kia ora na. I te ia popongi mania. Morning long, you follow one talk.

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3: And it's 9 minutes to 10. Smooth Sailing is next with the Puala Malo Toy. And then it'll be PMN Solomon Islands from 2 till 4. And then PMN Tokelau from 4 till 8. And then 8 o'clock this evening, our Samoan Aina will be in till 6 tomorrow morning. Oh, don't tell me Franz is in for hiding. Well, why am I saying that? Well, France and England and in the playoff, the bronze playoff, the third place playoff, and will kick off at 9 o'clock. And guess what? England scored 4 tries already. 4-0 in the first half. Hey, Soleil. Okay, so there you go. England 4-0 first half over France. Eh? Okay, let's take a look. Now, when times are difficult, remember that you are on the same team, and this is to all couples, yeah? A strong marriage is not built by two perfect people, but by two people who choose patience, forgiveness, and understanding every day. Take time to listen without interrupting. Speak with kindness, and never let pride become bigger than your love. Small acts of appreciation and moments of connection can help rebuild trust and bring hearts closer together. A successful marriage requires falling in love many times, always with the same person. And you know, I always tell my friends when they share with me, I say, just go back to your marriage vows. Yeah. I take you to be my lawful wedded husband. These are my girlfriends. I tell them to just go back to their vows. I promise to love you, honor you, and cherish you, to stand by you in good times and in bad, in sickness and in health, for richer or for poorer, and to be faithful to you for as long as we both shall live. How about that? We forget our marriage vows sometimes, eh? All right. Oh, there's not enough money in the thing. Yeah. Oh, the fighting's begun. The arguments have erupted. All right. And also, be good stewards of what's being entrusted to you. Not just financials. Be good stewards with everything, with your time. Okay, so what is the time? It's 6.5 minutes to 10 o'clock. I'm going to be out skis. Or if not, I might have to ask Tapuala to do a dance. Yeah, all right. Now, Tupulanga, Gaylene Filor. Kelly, and then so Gaylene will sing Tupulanga for us, and if time permits, Aaron Neville with the Bells of St. Mary's. Do take care, everybody. Look after each other. And children, you're going back to school tomorrow, so please be in bed by 8. Or who are you, Nimoy? Well, I'm a mother and a grandmother. All right, so you're ready to start a new day, a new week, a new term of school. Yeah? Cool. And I just want to leave you with this verse from Matthew 10:22. Stand firm. You will be hated by all for my name's sake, but the one who endures till the end will be saved. Be firm. Yeah, stand firm. There you go. All right. Take care, everybody, and we'll talno again tomorrow. Ioi? Okay. Gaylene Filo Akili with Tupulanga, 3531 PI, bringing Pacific people together. Ni samo de manga.

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1: Tā lofa lava mā lo le lei whakalofa lei atu morena. Good morning, let's take a look. I can't stomach you, Makoto. It's a bit of a cool winter day with a bit of mix of sunshine. Currently sitting at 14 degrees and overnight low of 8 degrees. It's going to be cold, so make sure keep warm and snuggling in there. I know there's a lot of sick people out there, and if you are heading out today, take a jacket and keep an eye on the changing of the conditions as well. And if you're travelling outside on the roads and traffic this morning and out through the day, genuinely lighter on the weekend, and expect some build up around the shopping centre, waterfront areas, and also heading around churches and family gathering spots as well, so watch out. Also, keep an eye on the Auckland Harbour Bridge, Southern Motorway, key routes all around the city, a lot more busier later, right up till this afternoon, as people begin to head home and also travel safely and on the roads wherever you are, and stay listening to Smooth Sailing. You are with Tapuala Malo, kicking off with our first song this morning, House of Sham, Have You Ever Seen the Rain? It's 3 minutes after 11, 5:31 PI.

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1: Whakalofa lai atu mā lōle lei, mā lōla vila zoe fua, mā le langi mā. Great to have your company, well, whānau. It is, you know, another great Sunday, I must admit. And, well, stay tuned, what is coming up on our show this morning. And we will have some of the replays that is on our shows throughout this week. So if you have missed the opportunity, don't you go anywhere, because coming up on earlier this week on Pacific Days, crossing live Te Kalo in Tonga, in the kingdom. And coming up, we will be recapping on Sione Palavi and Te Vita Vaha shared how they inspire healthier lifestyle and building stronger fitness across the kingdom as well. And also, opportunity, if you've not heard it at all, Gorilla's new single, it is out now, so you can actually go along and have a listen and check it out on all the platforms as well. So if you haven't heard it, it is available on all major platforms. And let's kick off with some more great music coming up in the next 10 minutes. We've got Taina, it's Navy and Fleetwood Mac in the mix. But right now, let's go off with, you heard it first right here, with Corella, not I. It's 531 PI.

0: Days with Galo on 5:31 PI live from the Kingdom of Tonga. Currently in Aotearoa, it is 22 and currently here in the Kingdom of Tonga, 22 minutes to 3. Welcome back to our Pacific Days, Talanoa. Now, if you're feeling a bit of that afternoon slump or if you are stuck in traffic and need a serious boost of good vibes, you have tuned in at the exact right moment. Today in the studio, we are talking about health, happiness, and the power of movement. And we have two incredible guests who are absolutely transforming the fitness scene right here in the kingdom. First up, he's a social media powerhouse, a phenomenal Zumba instructor, and the co-founder of the life-changing fitness group Wonder Women Wellness and Fitness, the one and only Sione Pallavi. And sitting right next to him is a man who balances the boardroom with the dance floor. He is a chartered banker and finance consultant by day, but a high-energy Zumba instructor by passion, helping our Tongan community invest in their ultimate asset, their health. So please, everyone, welcome Sione and Devita to the show. Welcome to the show.
1: Thanks for having us.
0: I'm very excited to have you both. But first, just tell us a little bit more about yourself, just where you grew up and the villages you're from in the kingdom.
1: Okay. I grew up all the way in Vava'u, a beautiful island in Tonga.
0: I agree. I'll say,
1: yeah. Sorry, Yuda. And born, raised in Vava'u. And my family just moved here to Tonga for my further studies. And also my dad was a brass band master at Doloa at that time. So we might move from Vava'u to here. Tongatapu. My mom's Samoan. My dad is Tongan.
0: Oh, I did not know
1: yeah,
0: that.
1: Yeah, my full Samoan. Wow. She's from Faleula. And my dad is from here. And also Hapai, Tongaleleka. So,
2: Malo, Carlo. I was born and raised in Hapai, in the village of Ha'ato'u. And finished high school, then moved over to Tongatapu for further studies. And then went on to explore more opportunities in banking. So I had the opportunity to work for the National Reserve Bank of Tonga, then moved over to the commercial bank, BSB, for a few years. And then I decided to start a small consultancy firm called By Faith Consultancy. And that's where I'm at. And also volunteered as a Zumba instructor with Sione.
0: Sione, I'm a huge fan of you. I've been following you for a few, ever since I discovered you like 3-4 years ago. Love your page. You wear multiple hats as an influencer, a Zumba instructor, deputy chair of Kolomotu'a Netball Club, a very good netballer, and also co-founder. When did you realize that, you know, fitness wasn't just a personal passion for you, but something you needed to share with the Tongan community?
1: I think, Galo, it's from experience. In 2018, I was performing with Atolomake, Helu, in one of Sisi Uno's class recitals. And the photos that came out from that recitals, and I look at myself, I was a little bit overweight. And that's when I decided to make a change. That time I was still working with the Indie Australian High Commission by that time. And I decided to start changing my habits. And with that changing, you know how our people are so adept to see results. And that my results from that, that makes me one of the, what do you call it? Example.
0: Like a role model.
1: How do you do it? So in that moment, I decided to help out. Maybe what I do, echo experience, you can share it with others as well, starting from there.
0: Amazing. Love that you co-founded Wonder Women Wellness and Fitness.
1: Yes.
0: Can you tell us the story behind the name and what specific gaps or needs you saw for Tongan women when you started it?
1: Exactly. The name itself, Wonder Women, We already, if we, our people watched Wonder Woman, if you already watched
0: we all love it.
1: Wonder Woman. And so we're a group of, and by that time, we're a group of women, except for myself and Paula Mafi. We decided to come up with a name of a group and also a name that's inspired and encouraged people that show strength, power, and yes. So we came up with a lot of different names, but Wonder Woman just click, you know, because we're looking at she's a role model. She's powerful. So it just show empowerment. And that's why we decided we came up with the name Wonder Woman.
0: And you're an amazing role model, Sione. Like what you said before, you saw a photo of yourself. You didn't like it. And you decided to change your life, to do something about it. A lot of our Tongan women, and you know, you follow my fitness stuff too in Aotearoa. A lot of them, I talk to them and you try to encourage them. They hear it and then they just keep on doing the same thing. So I love what you're trying to do for our Tongan women here in Tonga. What is the biggest transformation, not just physical but mental, that you have seen in a member since starting Wonder Women?
1: Carlo, the thing is with us in the way that we run the Wonder Women Wellness and Fitness, we always wanted to put fun first. So as our people, it's always we're so adept to fun. It's something that attracts a lot of people. And also some people have a lot of stress at home, you know, with their kids, with their husbands, their wives. So this is their chance to get away from their homes and come and exercise. So we always wanted to make sure to have fun. So me and Vita, as being instructors, sometimes and Vita is always looking at me doing the funny moves or making people laugh from the front. Being extra.
0: I love it.
1: Being extras. And also that attracts a lot of people in the groups because we have a lot of members throughout the years ever since we started the teams from 2021. And I'm gonna say only one transformation. There's a lot from every quarter. So we're doing it quarterly for 4 quarters in a year and a lot of transformations. And I see there's a lot of women so attracted to this exercise group because it's fun and it's their time. One woman says, because she lost a lot of weight and she said that this is her therapy time.
0: Her me time.
1: Therapy time. This is like the best therapy that she invests in for herself. And I think that also motivated me to keep going. And I think an encouragement to keep on doing what we do in Tonga.
0: Fun in anything is the best factor, one of the best factors. And you both, I watched your performance at the on Tuesday night, the Miss Tri Pageant. It was the opening number. And let me tell you, listeners, it was amazing. I was so proud of you, Sione. And now I recognize you, Devita. Yes. You were the one at the back, but in purple at the back. But it was funny because the more you kept on moving to the front, Sione, I saw him keep on staying at the back. But it was amazing. You got the whole crowd on their feet. And everyone wanted to move, so that is amazing what you're doing.
1: Yeah, but he's the low key choreographer.
0: The low key.
1: He's
3: behind the scenes guy.
0: Devita, we're coming to you. When you're not leading your high energy, you know, Zumba sessions, you have a very highly corporate life. You know, you're a chartered banker, finance consultant. In banking, you advise people on how to invest their money for long term security. How do you apply that same investment mindset to physical health, and how do you view fitness as the ultimate personal asset for our community?
2: That's a really great question, Carl.
0: Thank you.
2: Because when I think of it with investment 101, the biggest return that you get from investment is consistency. And the risk to losing out on investments is if you neglect a portfolio, certain portfolio with investments, it's the same that applies to health. Like no one traumatic transformation or one session on Zumba would transform you, but if you kept on with consistency, yeah. attending classes, and just count sure. your time and dedication to physical fitness mm. as your investment in yourself. I advise a lot of clients in managing their assets and things like that, but the ultimate assets is our own physical bodies, okay. because you won't get to enjoy the yeah. other assets if you're not taking care of yourself first. Yeah. And that's a great concept that I also apply when it comes to Zumba. We, at this stage, it becomes part of our daily lives. Like yeah. it becomes part of your timetable. You yeah. wake up in the morning and already is excited to go to a Zumba session. Yeah. For me, I was always passionate about dancing. So that's one thing that drawn me when I saw the opportunity to work with these guys, becoming volunteers for Zumba instructors. Mm. And I think my passion for dancing is what motivates me to keep on going and keep on contributing wherever. Like it's not just the Zumba sessions that we do, but we also contribute to our individual communities, mm-hmm. church groups, whenever they ask, hey, can you do what's a 30 minutes session or 1 hour? Oh, sure, I'll yeah. come and do that. Yeah. But the greatest reward for me is seeing that you inspire others to just take away 30 minutes, an mm-hmm. hour in their daily schedule to dedicate that to movements, even if it's just 1-2 steps to the sides and moves to the music. I think that's the greatest investment.
0: You know, a lot of people will be listening and they'll be like, oh, it's Sonia and Devita, you know, it's Zumba, you know, and then just, you know, think nothing of it. But for me personally, what you are doing here in the kingdom is amazing. Like what you said, health is wealth. If you are sick, if you can't move, you can't enjoy your wealth. You can't enjoy your children, your family. Looking after your health. Devita, for you as a Zumba instructor, looking at the wider landscape of health here in the kingdom, what do you think is the biggest misconception people have about getting fit or taking care of their health and well-being?
2: Malokalo, I think the biggest misconception is that well-being is something you deal with after something goes wrong. Mm. It's really like a repair and not a maintenance plan. I think that's one of the biggest misconceptions. For you to wait for something to go wrong, then you start prioritizing your health and your well-being. The greatest move that you can do now is start somewhere.
0: Just move
2: and dedicate but that's a misconception that we were trying to address, just inspiring others that don't have to wait for something traumatic to happen to your health, yeah. to wait until an ambulance comes to your home, but rather just make the first move to get up and prioritize your health.
0: Non-communicable diseases like diabetes, heart disease, they're a major, major talking point across the Pacific. Tonga is one of the highest in the world when it comes to obesity and diabetes. Yeah. How do you see your roles as fitness leaders? Because that's what you are. You're a leader in fitness here in the kingdom. You know, shifting the narrative from medical treatment to joyful prevention. We'll start with you, Sione.
1: I think with all this, we see the letter and Tonga has been number one in obesity. And so what we do as Zumba instructors, we do it like voluntarily because we're doing it for free for the people. And
0: that's amazing.
1: Yes. And also that's the kind of thing that attracts us to do it. It's just to make a change. Coming there, work together as a team. And I think that helps us to fight a lot of it helps people, assist people to make a change, show up. And, you know, the way you going is heading the right directions. Mm-hmm. Maybe be a role model as lifestyles to make a change at home and also make changes to the numbers. Maybe people will get more healthier.
0: Devita, if you could just give one simple piece of advice to a Tongan family listening right now, who wants to start their fitness and wellness and journey, health journey together, what would it be?
2: Yeah, I think the best advice is just to start together, not just making it at about one person within the family, but treat it as a family bonding activity, so that you start together and motivate each other. I think that's the best part in starting a family. Let's say changing habits into more physical activities or fun activities, building up relationship instead of making it strictly about changing diets or reducing your kilograms or things like that, but making it about that relationship and bond within the family. I think that's the best part to start.
0: And where can people find, actually, before I ask this, what are the challenges, Sone, that you have gone through, if any, when it comes to fitness and your fitness group, but in anything really when it comes to your fitness group?
1: I think the challenges comes from just funding and support. That's majorly the challenges for us all, even so the Zumba instructors that we're doing. So we also had to get money from our pockets and people donations once a week on Friday, so they can, that goes towards the Up for All Hall where we are. and just our people, I think some people just they're not have enough money to register to the group, or you know, and they also push them back to, so we have to find a way to just to go with it. I say, don't worry, but most important thing is just to invest in your health.
0: So for our listeners listening from Aotearoa who might in the kingdom, who would love to sponsor, who would love to help out, how can they follow you? Where can they go on social media?
1: We have two pages. We have the Zumba Elite leaders. So that's us as a group. And also we have our Wonder Women Wellness and Fitness group, where everything is there, updates and our schedules and directions. So we're at.
0: And then just because of our time, as we, you know, before I let you go, looking ahead, what is your ultimate dream for the health and well-being of Tonga? And when people look at our community, your community years from now, what kind of legacy do you both want to leave behind for your work? We'll start with you, Devita, and then Sione.
2: Okay. Malo, Pito, Carlo. I think the ultimate dream for me is that my hope is that in years to come, that the people don't think of health as something separate from being Tongan. That taking care of our body becomes a natural part of our identity, as similar to our Kawenga and Fatongia, we make the same priority to our health as well. Because Zumba is quite similar to, I think that's why it's not something foreign for us, because we dance and we involve music in telling stories and things like that. So the ultimate dream is that in years to come, I wanted to be that we made looking after ourselves feel like an act of love for your family and not a departure from your responsibilities to them.
1: And I think Vita has been speaking from my mind as well. But also, it's a dream to maybe we can have a constant or just that venue for Zumba. You know, maybe just have that rather and us finding if our venue is busy, not available, and that we had to find a different venue to move to. That's the thing that we maybe support that helps that we can build a Zumba venue so we can continue to run what we do and what we love to do here in Tonga.
0: And I love what you do. I think for me personally, you know, health is, as a Tonga mum, you know, with three boys, very important for me to be a good role model for them. And one of that is to look after my health. And what you are doing, looking after your health and the health of the Tongan women in the kingdom is amazing. And I thank God for you, Sione and Devita, and the work that you do. And God bless you and keep on doing the amazing work. And thank you so much for joining us today. And thank you for the reminder that fitness isn't a chore. I love that you make it fun and also a celebration of what our bodies can do in a way to uplift our entire community. Malo pito, boys.
1: Malo pito.
3: 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It's encouraging to hear people making a real difference within our Pacific community. So thanks to Sione and Devita for joining us. And you're listening to Smooth Sailing. 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
4: 531 PI.

0: Oldie but a goodie. Good old Fleetwood Mac. It is almost coming up to 10 minutes to midday. Talo for lover. Let's do a quick check-in. Whanau. I hope you are well, whatever you're up to, whatever your plans in for Sunday. And just looking at the clouds outside, yeah, today it doesn't look too great, but don't forget, if you are heading outside or travelling, make sure you carry a warm jacket, an umbrella. You just don't know what's going to happen out there with this weather. There's a lot of sick people out there, that's including my household. And touch wood, I'm glad that I'm not heading that way, because I have had enough of this winter. I'm looking forward to the summer, which we are not far away. So, whatever your plans are, let it be good. Let it shine. Let the sun shine. But coming up after the break, and we'll... Tofinga Fipulia on Island Time catches up with Tau Tala Lileia Sam to talk about Pasifika Wee at Te Heringa Waka Victoria University of Wellington. That is next after the break. Stay tuned, don't you go away. Right here on your favourite station, this is...
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0: Talo falava, welcome back to Smooth Sailing. I'm Tapuala Malu. Great to have your company. Pasifika Week at Te Heringa Waka, Victoria University of Wellington, an opportunity to celebrate Pacific culture, strength connections, and recognise the leadership of Pacific students across the campus community. Now, earlier this week on Island Time, Tofinga Fepuluai and Ina on Island Time sat down with Tau Tala Lileia Sau, President of the Pasifika Students Council, to talk about this year's celebrations and the importance of creating spaces where Pacific students feel strong sense of belonging and why investing in the next generation of Pacific leaders matters. Here's that conversation now.
7: Time for our Island Time, Talanoa, and we've got a very special one this morning, as we're going to be talking about Pasifika Week at Te Herenga Waka, the Victoria University of Wellington, takes place, it starts on Monday next week, 20th to Friday the 24th of July. The week is a student-centred celebration designed to showcase and celebrate Pasifika culture, traditions, and academic success across the university campuses. 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To find out more about this amazing event next week, Malo Lava Suifua, good morning.
8: Taya Manawea, everyone, thank you for having me.
7: Looking very nice and bright this morning. tell us a little bit more about yourself and where your family's from.
8: Yes, I'm Totala Falava, everyone. My name is Totala Lea Sao. I am from the beautiful, beautiful island of Samoa, 685. My mom is from Whangalii and my dad is from Waiala. I've grown up in Wellington my entire life. I'm born in the island zone, and from a little suburb here in Wellington called Wainui o Mata. So, yeah.
7: Yeah, the Louis. Home of the mayor of Lower Hutt.
8: Oh, yes, Ken Laban.
7: Ken Laban, for one of Ken Laban. Now, for those who may not know what the Pasifika Week is about, why is it so important and such an important event for Te Heringa Waka?
8: So Pacifica Week, actually just Pacifica in general, your identity is so important, especially when you go throughout your studies through tertiary education. And so having a week like Pacifica Week really just reaffirms that position that your culture really does matter and it deserves to be celebrated. It's not something you leave at the door. We always tell students to be proud of themselves, you know, express yourselves because you're only going to be that here once. So so that's the whole point of why Pacifica Week is so important. It's celebrating culture, celebrating diversity and the unique aspect that we have here at Vic Uni.
7: Nice. Now what's the theme for this year? This year's Pacifica Week and what inspired it?
8: Yes, so the theme this year chosen by my academic officers, shout out to April Mawa and Nali Patel, is Rooted to Rise. And that links really well with PS Pacific Student Council's vision for the year, which is planting the seed for future generations to come. And one thing that the Pacific Student Council really wants to focus on is investing in our younger generations. Mm-hmm. And by putting the theme Rooted to Rise, it's planting that seed, right? Allowing opportunities to flourish through Pacifica Week. And so it's just so convenient that the whole week is run by students. We've got students practicing their craft throughout the week, you know. We've got students coming in, showing us their talents. We've got students organizing, running, and all things such as. So it's all about creating opportunities for our young people to flourish and showcase what they can really do.
7: Nice.
8: Well,
7: what can the students and also the wider community expect over the next 5 days from Monday to Friday?
8: Yeah, so our Monday is our biggest day. So I highly recommend our community to come through, pull through. It's free, and there's also free food as well. So Monday is our cultural launch, our Pacifica cultural showcase. That happens from 6 to 8 p.m. at Calvin Campus in the Hub. You're going to expect lots of music, lots of singing, lots of the best vibes from all cultures across that we have here at Te Ringa Waka. We've got 8 amazing cultural groups, but in total we've got 14 Pacifica cultural associations, and we're one of the biggest unis. We're one of the unis who have the most cultural associations in New Zealand. Tuesday, we've got an amazing quiz night happening down at Seattle Campus in WIG 101. Come down, still never too late to register a team. You can just register on the day. There's also free food there as well. And then our Wednesday, we've got our Careers Expo down at Pipitia Campus in our mezzanine floor. It's a time for you to bring your CV, network with some professionals, get some insights on what you can do with your degree in the future. Thursday, we've got an amazing Battle of the Tribes. That's our sports comp between all our Pacifica associations to battle who is the best tribe. And that's fighting for the Pacifica Week Shield. And then our lucky last on the Friday, to finish off our week, we've got our Pacifica Market.
7: Nice.
8: During the day, starting from 10 a.m. to 3 p.m. If you're going to Tū Tangata, come down, get some free food. But we've got heaps of performances happening at our market, pull through, and yeah, that's what we're going to expect throughout the week.
7: Sounds like an awesome week. I know Ina's going to try and join Friday.
8: Yes.
7: Hey, Friday's the main day. Now, what role does the Pacifica Students Council play in bringing this week together?
8: Absolutely. So Pacifica Student Council is actually at the core of this week, and we've done all things operational, all things planning, all things organising, liaisoning with our staff, communications. Basically, we're just the main kind of centre or HQ for how the week is going to run. The Pacifica Student Council has really implemented our theme by inviting community in to come and be a part of our amazing week. And it's all about, you know, tightening those connections and those relationships with our community so that the kids could come through and be a part of what we have here for many more years to come. So
7: now with Pacifica Week, is it just for Pacifica students?
8: No, actually we get a lot of our diverse communities come along, and we always get a really great range of people coming along. So different cultures as well. We've also got lots of collabs happening with the International Students Association. We've invited them to come along. But we always extend the invite to everybody to come on.
7: What do you hope that our non-Pacifica people will take away from this week?
8: I think I wanted to take away, I guess, the beauty of our culture, which is how we as Pacifica continue to carry ourselves, whether it's through song, whether it's through dance, whether it's through knowledge. I always like to share something that I've learned recently, is that through our singing and through us performing is our way of telling our stories and telling the stories of our elderly, our ancestors, and it's just taking away the stories that we have to share.
7: Now, as president of the Pacifica Students Council, what has this role meant to you personally?
8: You know, I've been here last year, and I just continue to come back because I just love being passionate for young people. And this role has enabled me to really maximize that in like a more actionable sense. Like, you can really see it come through in weeks such as Pacifica Week, but also do all the other initiatives we run as Pacifica Student Council. It's just, you know, helping everyone win together.
7: Now, looking at the future, what are your hopes for Pacifica students at Victoria University?
8: That's a really good question. My hope for the future is I want Pacifica Week to continue, right? I want it to continue to flourish, to grow even bigger than what it is now. And I want something to be that students continue to look forward to. I want it to be something unique that we have here as an attraction at Vic Uni. But yeah, I want us, our culture to continually be expressed at university. So yeah.
7: What would your message be that you'd like to send to Pacifica Secondary School students that might be thinking about coming to university?
8: It's just never too late. Just to keep on going, give it a try. There's always that stigma in secondary school that some people might think they're not built for university. But I've been in classes with people who are triple my age, sorry, who have just started their degree. And it's just that aspect of giving it a go and just to come through. You never know what you're going to expect, but as long as you get your foot through the door, that's all you need, really.
7: Nice. And where can people find out more information about Pacifica Week?
8: Yes, so if you jump on our Instagram handle at PSC_VUW, you'll be able to find all updates, all information regarding Pacifica Week, as well as on our Pacifica VUW page as well. So, yeah.
7: And if someone could attend next week, what do you recommend for them to come and check out?
8: I recommend you come to our Pacifica Market as well as our Pacifica launch. So yeah.
7: Yeah, the market on Friday and then the launch on Monday. And last but not least, any last words and shout outs to family and friends?
8: Yes, I want to shout out to my support crew, my mum and dad, Miliama Samau and Samau Sa'u, and also Vale Francisi Sa'u. Thank you to my mum and dad. It's without them not giving me hidings and letting me come out to come out and do the work I do, you know, getting me off those fit hours. Love you guys, mum and dad. No, thank you for supporting me. And also to my amazing executive team at Te Heringa Waka. Thank you guys so much.
7: Nice. Well, we appreciate you joining us this morning. Thank you for telling us about Pacifica Week. Make sure all our 531 PI listeners, if you are in Wellington, next week, Monday to Friday, you don't want to miss it. Monday is going to be the launch. Friday is the markets, but also throughout the week, there are so many activities. Check it out. Check out the Heringa Waka page in Pacifica. And it's going to be amazing. And especially if you've got people like Teotalelea Sao leading the pack, it's going to be a great week. So we'll see you there. Thank you very much.
8: Thank you.
0: And that was Teotalelea Sao speaking with Tofinga Fepulua on Island Time. And Pacifica Week continues to showcase the strength, culture and leadership of our Pacific students. And it's inspiring to hear how those connections are helping shape the next generation. And our thanks to Teotalelea for joining us. And stay with us for more coming up very soon. We have our weather update and we'll also check all things on Pacific Mornings right here on your favorite station. It's 531 PI. Love you to the moon and back. Yeah, let's go.